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0: Newsfeed.
1: The High Court has upheld the impeachment of former DP Rigathi Gachagua, ruling that the process followed by Parliament was lawful and remains valid under the Constitution. The judges found that Gachagua's right to a fair hearing was violated when the Senate declined his request for an adjournment while he was unwell, but said this alone could not overturn the impeachment. The court also upheld the appointment of Deputy President Kithure Kindiki, saying the nomination and approval process followed the law. Parliament has been urged to enact a clear legal framework governing the impeachment of a deputy president. A three-judge bench of the High Court, led by Justice Frieda Mugambi, ruled that the absence of such legislation could expose the country to a constitutional crisis in future impeachment proceedings. However, the judges held that the existing legal gaps do not invalidate the impeachment process that's already been undertaken.
2: It is within the proper constitutional role of the courts to identify legislative gaps and invite Parliament to address them, particularly where those gaps carry the potential for constitutional crises.
1: UHC workers are to resume nationwide protests today, piling pressure on the government over delayed implementation of key agreements affecting their employment. The healthcare workers are demanding the fast-tracking of a framework to transition all staff currently engaged under the UHC program, as agreed during the intergovernmental summit held last year. South Africa will crack down on groups behind xenophobic violence, President Cyril Ramaphosa said, as anti-immigrant protests tarnish the country's reputation. Ghana, Nigeria, Malawi and Mozambique are repatriating some of their citizens caught up in the protests, which have sometimes turned violent. Mozambique has said five of its citizens were killed.
3: We will act against forces who are exploiting the concerns of our people about illegal immigration to further their own political, personal and criminal agendas.
1: Michael Olise scored his first senior hat-trick as France beat Northern Ireland 3-1 in an international friendly in Lille last night. Despite the Blues, who are among the World Cup favourites, dominating the game, Patrick Kelly pulled one back for the Irishmen in their final warm-up game. At the World Cup warm-up matches saw Cody Gakpo grab a brace as the Netherlands edged Uzbekistan 2-1, while Colombia beat Jordan 2-0 and Sri Lanka thrashed Bhutan 4-1. That's what's trending on KISS. I'm Suzanne Kimashia.
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0: a catch up. Let's hear your voice on 0711-046-100 as you go about your day. Come on, a clock in. Come on, ngiamboka. Come on, a fungua duka. Kauko sokoni, jamani. Check in and represent your hood. We are going to be blessing your hustle. Sunrise Selecta Isiko Pite, Ngomani Kali. You know, our conversations are lit. Money to be won throughout the hours. And so much more. What music is coming through?
1: We have Tyler right now, Chanel.

0: Yes, sir. Karibu sana aboard the Morning Kiss. It is 8 minutes into six in the morning. It is a Tuesday, 9th of June. My name is Jeremy Ohome.
1: And I'm Sid Wamboi. My catch up is that people need to get manners.
0: Why is that?
1: What to apate ya dabu
0: ya mani? Kwa nini job asubuhi?
1: Jana naingia lift tukitoka job. Inanuka my boiler, but it was the only lift available, right? If I had to wait for the other one, I would wait longer than I wanted to. So I was like, you know
0: what? Sid, what did you do in
1: whatever.
0: There?
1: Listen, ilikuja ikinuka hivyo, ilikuja ikinuka my boiler.
0: Sid, ulifanya nini uko ndani?
1: Nikaingia ndani, kasema, ain't no way. 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
0: You actually sprayed your spray?
1: I sprayed my spray because there was no way. You know what I was imagining? Atinifike first floor. 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Why would you enter into a lift with a my boiler?
0: You think too much about what people think.
1: Really?
0: For real,
1: man. No,
0: but
1: I know you. You've decentered shame, but me, I'm not gonna be the one people say at you.
0: So now it's perfume yako. Yeah.
1: There's no way. But then, why would you enter or eat a my boiler in the lift?
0: Yeah, that's wild. To me, a stairs bar.
1: Yeah. Like when you were to on a tabia and it was Monday. Msinikule kichwa. Listen, we're coming back with Jeremy's catch up. Let us know how you're feeling this morning as you go about your day. Una clock in ukifika wapi. We are blessing your hustle.

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4: But then people are talking about these fair prices. Yamani wasiwa utawala. For example, askia mnalipa up to 300 just kutoka home na kufika tao. Hey, as you go about your day, man, this is the traffic situation for now. There's no traffic to report. The roads are looking good. But that changes over time. Like, kama Thika Road hapo Pangani, that's it. But for the most part, it's looking good in Nairobi. Stick around for more traffic updates. In the meantime, Sunrise Selector coming through. 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We are blessing your hustle. When we come back, Jeremy's catch up.
3: 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The Jam Buster.
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0: right here on The Morning Kiss. It is 20 minutes into 6 in the morning. My name is Jeremy Wahome.
1: And I'm Sidwan Boy. We're still catching up, trying to figure out tulifanya nini jana tukitoka kazini. Pia wewe umekua aje. That's what we're trying to know, Jeremy.
0: Me, I want my neighbors, if they're tuned in, watoke huko wanaishi. Miss Jalala.
1: Why?
0: Man, I don't know what was going on last night, but my neighbors kept moving like a table. I'm going to sleep, mazina. It figured a point I even started screaming from my bed.
1: Yeah.
0: I was just too lazy to get up out of bed and go and tell them to keep quiet. But I don't know what was going on. They don't care about people. And neighbors who don't care about people, they need to grow up.
1: Let me tell you, it's because you're not giving them banana cake. Mm. It's because you're not giving them food. It's because you guys are not talking. You know, like me, where I live, I know most of my neighbors. You know, we exchange food, we exchange stories.
0: From real?
1: Rooftop na bonga. When was the last time you hung out with your neighbors?
0: I had this neighbor. She's called Jay. What a blessing she was.
1: Yeah.
0: As soon as she left, I literally don't know. And now wale wa parking. Habari?
1: That's why you make friends with your neighbors, because you might need help from your neighbor one time. And it can be as easy as just like picking a call and telling them, hey, by then come by, people come through. This is what's happening in my house. That's why you make friends with your neighbor.
0: Ama, that's why I was gonga gonga jana.
1: They didn't care. They were like, they didn't care. If they know about you and you guys vibe, I think they'll be more considerate towards you. I'm not saying it's your fault, but I'm just saying, anza kupika ka banana cake.
0: I'm on it. For real. Catch up with us. We want to know how yesterday was. 0711046100. We're also blessing your hustle. We want to know what hood you're from. But right now, here's Burna Boy, Change Your Mind.

0: Yes, the African giant right there playing right here on The Morning Kiss. Change your mind. 22 minutes into 6 in the morning.
1: Yes, indeed. We're looking for our first caller. You know, just catch up with us. We want to hear your voice. It's always exciting to catch up with you. Let's do a roll call. Madaga. Madaga, you've not called us in a minute. Are you even alive? Because at this point, I am worried. Who else? Chege from Kinoa always calling through. Kapienga, Sujikama Miamka, Peter the Lion. Who else? Maggie.
0: Koi, where she at, man? Koi, Koi, Koi.

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1: 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Jeremy and Sid on The Morning Kiss.

0: Why is the Star Kenya's biggest newspaper? Because the Star circulates 100,000 copies. And why is the Star Kenya's boldest newspaper? Because the Star brings you stories no one dare touch. That is, 100,000 copies of Kenya's biggest and boldest newspaper. 100,000 copies in circulation. 100,000 copies of the Star, right there where you are. 100,000 copies of the Star, right there where you are. Grab a copy of the new, boldly reimagined and revamped Star newspaper, because smart people read the Star.
1: 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This is Kenya's Kiss Jambuster.
2: Right. Is the traffic situation improving? Yes. Because people are awake. Thika Road, for example, I see traffic from KCA University through Save all the way to Pangani. It's also around Budaiga Golf Club. If you are on Kiambu Road, as you approach ABC Place on Waiyaki Way from Quick March Waiyaki Way, you will find traffic. But it looks smooth after ABC. Langata Road looking all right?
3: Yes, sir. Ngong Road is starting to pick up. If you're on that road, just know it's starting to get a bit slow. Stay tuned to the Morning Kiss, because the music we're about to play will make the track.

0: just a bit better. Naivasha Road ishaanza kushikana. If you're headed towards signs of James Gishuru towards ABC, it is getting a bit busy that side. Lavington, Kileleshwa is good to go. If you're in Parklands, you are good to go. Peponi Road, you are good. Limuru Road is starting to become a bit busy. Keep with us this hour. We got non-stop bangers. We have Jonas Blue, Lifeline. We have Fireboy DML with Dopamine. But right now, here's Mandy feature.
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0: well, definitely a legend in this love scene, man. He is such an artist. Dope him in playing right here on the Warning Kiss. 8 minutes to the top of the hour. My name is Jeremy Ohome.
1: And I'm Sidwan Boy. Sometimes you scroll on the internet and you start running into nonsense. You know you have scrolled enough. For example, I was scrolling on TikTok yesterday and I saw this video of this lady who was saying this.
2: Unspoken rule you should know. If you meet a person and they have their wallpaper as themselves, run.
0: Ah, Jim, I have my wallpaper as myself.
1: So if you look at the comment section of that video, people are saying that if you have yourself as your own wallpaper, you're a narcissist.
0: Okay, I've heard many people tell me, how do you have yourself as your wallpaper? But I think, man, I love myself. And I think I've done so well and I'm proud of myself.
1: Right. But even still, even if you're not proud of yourself, you are the main character of
0: your
1: life.
0: Exactly, man.
1: Who do you want me to put on my wallpaper? I will put me up until maybe I get a child and maybe that's going to be my wallpaper. But for as long as I'm single, I'm gonna put me on that book. You should see my wallpaper. I rotate me through and through. I'm wearing a show. Come on, mini narcissist Junineka wallpaper. And then that word narcissist people throw around so much.
0: That's how I lay.
1: People like to throw that word to shame people who are doing things that make them happy. Like, and especially if it revolves around you. What's wrong with, you know, prioritizing yourself? What's wrong with that?
0: Nothing.
1: I'm not a narcissist because my wallpaper is me. What's Nikule Kichwa?

0: showing us blue right there, Lifeline. It has been an amazing Tuesday, and we hope you woke up on the right side of the bed. Just in case you didn't keep it with us, the music we play here, about to make your day just a bit better. My name is Jeremy Ohome.
1: I am Sidwan Boy. There's a lady on the internet who's saying that you should not have yourself as your own wallpaper, that it's indicative that you are a narcissist. Na nimesema mimi hamta nikula kichwa. People like to diagnose and use that word. Narcissism. What is narcissism, in case you're asking? According to Google, a person who exhibits selfishness, an inflated sense of their own importance, a deep need for excessive admiration, is a narcissist. So a narcissist typically lacks empathy, sense of entitlement, constant wanataka yo admiration.
0: Yeah.
1: So why would you use
0: what does that,
1: that
0: have
1: word?
0: To do with it? I feel like if I had my picture, then now naonesha kila mtu. You know, I'm walking like that, then right. Then I'm narcissist. I'm a narcissist. Sorry.
1: No, listen, but if I put my picture on a billboard,
0: yeah,
1: and then I
0: that's
1: go
0: different.
1: And then I
0: exactly.
1: Say, you can say I'm a narcissist, but this is my phone that I bought with my own money. Why should I not be my own muse? Now shout out to you coming through on WhatsApp, Brayo Waronga. If I paid 15K for a photo shoot, best believe. You're seeing those photos every day. You're posting them everywhere. And I agree, Sharon. I have myself as my wallpaper because nobody else is paying my bills. I am my own motivation. I agree. What else?
0: I definitely agree. I have Ian, who's in Mombasa. He's like, for me, it's a bit strange. I'd rather use family photos, nature, or something inspiring. Having my own face on my screen feels too much. And I'm like, that's crazy. We have Grace, who's in Kisumu. People confuse self-love with narcissism. Our wallpaper is just personal preference. If someone likes their picture, that's their business.
1: Yeah.
0: I agree with that, man. Come on, Grace. I like that. For real, for real.
1: Shout out to you also coming through on WhatsApp. We did a roll call.
0: Alpha Kobungoma nasema wewe Sid wewe. Mimi nakuanga hapa every day, but good morning to Jeremy and Sid. I just hope you guys have an amazing day. Musinisahau kwa hiyo list. Alpha from Bungoma.
1: Ni upige simu Alpha, we hear your voice. Welcome Alpha, I've never heard your voice. I want to hear your voice, Alpha. If you are checking in, the hashtag is Jeremy and Sid. It's 1 minute to 7 a.m. Susan Kimasha with What's Trending on KISS.
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4: The news feed. Carriers urge taxpayers to file their 2025 income tax returns before the June 30th deadline, warning that late filers risk penalties and default assessments. The tax agency says taxpayers will be allowed to declare valid business expenses not supported by eTIMS or TIMS invoices for the 2025 filing year, subject to verification. Kerry, however, says all income and expenses declared from 2026 onwards must be backed by valid electronic tax invoices. Opposition is growing against the proposed establishment of an Ebola quarantine facility for U.S. citizens in Kenya. Saboti MP Caleb Amisi has joined a list of leaders raising concerns over the plan, arguing that it could pose a health risk to Kenyans. The lawmaker questioned the rationale behind hosting such a facility and called on the government to prioritize the safety and well-being of its citizens.
5: America is a superpower. Inaenda kule Congo, watu wameshikwa na Ebola, wanaleta hapa Laikipi. Inaleta Burundi, watu wako na Ebola, inaleta hapa Nanyuki. Alafu mataka tunyamaze. You are risking the life of Kenyans.
4: The High Court has upheld the process through which Kithure Kindiki was nominated and approved as Deputy President, finding that the proceedings were conducted in an open, transparent and constitutionally compliant manner. Delivering the judgment on behalf of a three-judge bench, Justice Frieda Mugambi held that the parliamentary process did not violate constitutional requirements on public participation.
6: We are therefore satisfied that this openness and transparency, which is the constitutional core that public conducts its business in an open manner, was amply satisfied.
4: Comedian and actor Eric Omondi is urging youth to be ready to take part in next year's polls, saying the future of this country is in their hands. Omondi, who was released on a 100,000 shillings bond following his arrest, called on the Gen Z and millennial voters to unite ahead of the 2027 general election. With just 2 days left before the World Cup begins, many Kenyans have already made their decisions on the teams they'll support, with majority saying they'll back Brazil, Argentina and Senegal. Many also noted that East African teams still need to improve significantly to compete at the highest level. The expanded tournament will feature 48 teams competing across 104 matches. The opening match is scheduled for June 11th, with host Mexico facing South Africa at the Mexico Stadium, also known as Estadio Azteca. That's what's trending on KISS. I'm Suzanne Kimashia.
2: This is not just another morning show. This is your reality check with a vibe. It's Jeremy and Sid.
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0: We want to welcome you aboard Kenya's number one hit station, KISS FM, wherever you tuned in from. It is all about the music, all about the conversations. Now, just in case you're wondering who's behind that mic, Jeremy Ohome.
1: And Sidon Boy, in this hour, you know you're falling when? And alama ya dukuduku, alafu, you need a good lawyer, find out why. And then, what made you popular in school? Let us know on the hashtag Jeremy and Sid, all that and so much more. Ngoma Gani's na come through.
0: Yeah, coming up this hour, we have No Angels LMA. We have Loyal by Chella, Anxiety by Edochi. But right now, let's get to She Did It Again, Tyler.

0: soft life to survival, Jeremy and Sid keep it real on The Morning Kiss.
1: Yes, sir. This is The Morning Kiss, and I'll tell you, many people say you need therapy. I say all you need is Sid One Boy in your life. Juila kucheka mi ucheka kwa hii studio, jameni.
2: Cheki, you know you're falling in love when alama ya dukuduku. Let me tell you one.
1: Niambie.
2: When you start seeing things that you can buy for said person. So if you go to the supermarket, for example, and you're looking around the lotions, you know, you're around the lotion section, and then you remember, jere apa kangi mafuta migu.
1: Sid, tafadhali, eh?
2: Achani mbaye lotion, yeah. You know, you start seeing things that you can buy for them. That's how you know you're falling.
1: Mm.
2: Also, when you start learning another language, there's another one. There's a lady who started learning a whole different language because she was in love.
1: Iyo ndio mapenzi bwana. Iyo sasa ndio mapenzi for real.
2: The lady is me. Mimi nilijifunza kijaluo.
1: I was about to guess jaluo.
2: Nilijifunza mpaka ngoma ya kiluo.
1: Ebu tell us a sentence in jaluo.
2: Not a sentence. I know words like aheri.
1: What's that?
2: Aheri means I love you. And actually there's a song called Aheri. You know, I had to learn that song so when I dedicated to this person.
1: Yeah.
2: I'm like, I know what this song means and I feel like that about you.
1: Hey, majaluo mnafanya hadi a blush bwana. Hey.
2: That's how you know you're falling.
1: For real.
2: How else do you know you when you're falling for someone?
1: When you start, you know how you spend all the time with your friends?
2: Yes.
1: If Wednesday I want to call this guy. So instead of calling them, you start calling that person.
2: Yeah.
1: That is exactly when you know, hey, things are thick. I'm gone.
2: Kama nani ulifolia evo.
1: Wanajijua. Wanajijuanga maze. Since you exposed. But you
2: can let us know on the hashtag Jeremy and Sid. How do you know that you've started falling? What are the signs? What are the shackles? What are the minyororos you have found yourself in?

0: It's 7:15.
1: Keeping you moving. This is Kenya's Kiss Jam Buster.
2: Yes, sir. Let's have a look at these rows. Wow. 7:15 in the morning. I know too many people haven't woken up. Oh, I stand wrong. If you headed to James Gishuru, it is looking very busy on that road. Kileleshwa, Kilimani, Lavington, Wameamuka. There is traffic on that side. If you're on Bomb Road, traffic. Naivasha Road, as usual, there is traffic on that side. Sides of Limuru coming towards Mudhaiga, there is traffic. But if you do keep it with us this hour, we got you through the bangers up this hour. We have Dochi with Anxiety, Chella with the Loyal. But right now, here is Sean Paul himself, ready for the ride.
1: Kiss. The Jam Buster. 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

0: Tony, that is definitely playing right here on The Morning Kiss. If you're just joining us, we're talking about you find out you're falling in love when.
1: What are the signs that you are in the shackles of love? Because sometimes it's shackles, you know?
0: Yeah.
1: Nimekwambia moja, when you start learning another language.
0: Yeah, that's
1: me,
0: crazy.
1: Me, I'm a victim of that, but I'm not ashamed. Let me just say that. I'm not ashamed of it. I will say it with my chest.
0: I'm ashamed for you. You don't even speak Kikuyu, but you know Jaluo. What do you mean?
1: Listen, I don't know the full language of Jaluo. I just know words that, you know, I would want to throw. Kwanza your time. Yeah. I'd be like, I would throw it in conversation. Ndio ni mbambe.
0: I wish mneza ona vile sida na smile sahi.
1: I'm cringing so bad. Hey. What is that?
0: It's crazy. But you know you're falling in love when their happiness means so much for you. Like the how the day is going. So unamuliza how the day is going. When it's going bad, you start buying for them stuff just to make their day better. Mm. And when their day is better, your day is better.
1: Oh. Mm-hmm. Okay. Also, how do you know you're falling in love? Excuse me. When you start using statements like we.
0: To refer to the two of you.
1: Why are you saying we?
0: For sure. When small things start reminding you of them.
1: Right?
0: That's
1: that makes
0: always
1: sense.
0: A time for
1: that
0: sure.
1: That makes sense. Sharon unasemaje? Unasemati. When you hear a song and immediately think that they need to hear it too. Oh yes, I believe that too. Mike from South B. When their good night is not enough, you want a TED talk before sleeping. Let me tell you, that's how you get hooked. Especially talking stages, yeah?
0: Mm-hmm.
1: The fastest way to get hooked to someone during a talking stage is to text them consistently. Like when you wake up, they're the first person you text. Before
0: when you
1: sleep,
0: go to sleep,
1: they're the last person. And I say avoid it.
0: Why?
1: Up until things are serious.
0: Uh-huh.
1: Avoid that.
0: Hapana, we una shield moyo sana.
1: Achilia
0: kitu bana.
1: You have to shield.
0: Hapana. We have Ian who's in Nairobi. I knew I was falling in love when I started to tell them every little thing that was happening during my day.
1: Okay.
0: One of those 24 calls in a day, you know?
1: Yeah.
0: I agree with that.
1: Mm. Can I give you one more? And you need to go look for this song. Sero and Costa Ojuang have a song called Ilomba.
0: Ilia jana ile.
1: The chorus goes, I've fallen in love with you. So you know you're falling for this person. When that song plays and that's who is on your mind. Shout out to Sero and Costa John. That's a beautiful song. Hopefully we get it into our playlist, man.

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1: 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People are always willing to study together and work hard together.
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2: I've been around.
3: Yeah.
2: Like in Venya Olivka Kotini, that lawyer was like, if the glove does not fit, you must acquit. I was like, that's a lawyer right there. That's a good lawyer. You know?
3: Yeah.
2: And that's why I'm like, ukijipata kwa ngori, which kind of lawyer are you looking for? Babu Owino? Because Babu Owino was in court. And this is what is going viral from that court proceeding.
4: Krinkam krankum. Nature that the government is trying to portray very commanding, but like because of its failure, can be best described as a political higihaga.
3: Higi haga, I can tell you for free. If I was in trouble, I could get Babu as my lawyer, I would.
2: Would you?
3: Wow. Yeah. Firstly, he's one of the most educated people I know, man. He's so smart. The guy doesn't fear no one or nothing.
2: Right?
3: He would be the best.
2: But then you don't want to be in a relationship with a lawyer because you'll always lose those arguments, right? I am looking for a good lawyer. Just like if you know someone you can recommend. Yani tu nimweke pale kwa contact list yangu in case I will ever need a good lawyer. But shout out to all of you lawyers, man.
5: 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Jeremy and Sid, only on The Morning Kiss.
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0: Pat Burns right there. End game. It is an amazing Tuesday. The thing I love about Tuesdays, man, it's just not a Monday. Monday, ukiamka, it's like you don't want to get up, you know?
1: You know, I told you, you have to shift your mindset. I keep telling you, it's all in the mind.
0: It's not in the mind. Monday is a different day. Oh, my days. You want to tell me you enjoy your Mondays?
1: I don't mind Mondays because I don't go out like you. You know you because you go out. So you, Monday, you find yourself struggling to even wake
0: up. Right? Microphone, shout, basi.
1: Nah, and I'm not putting... Sinu kweli. The reason why most people struggle on Monday is because your weekend involved you doing things that, you know, require recovery from, right? So me, for example, because my weekends are very chill, I welcome Monday. I'm usually like, it's a bright new week. It's a bright new day.
0: Mangalini.
1: Checky. Yeah. Speaking of a good time and a good day, the 26th of June is going to be a good day because we're coming to Kakamega. It's going to be a Radio Africa roadshow coming to you. We're coming to vibe with you. We're coming to play with you. We're coming to sing. We're coming to, you know, get to know wewe ni nani kutoka Kakamega unatusikiza. Wewe ni nani. We see you live. And I'm excited about that.
0: Yes, sir. We expect big energy. Expect even better music because it is surprises all day. We'll be taking over Kakamega with live entertainment. There's going to be giveaways. So much more. So save that date. Now see miss out. Baby,

0: 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Jeremy and Sid keep it real on The Morning Kiss.
1: Keeping you moving. This is Kenya's Kiss Jam Buster.
2: Yes, sir. The traffic is looking as follows. If you're coming from Karura Forest towards Westgate sides, the traffic on that road is a bit crazy. Limuru Road towards Muthaiga is bumper to bumper. If you are on, you know, James Gishuru, it's not looking too bad. If you're on that road, it's moving. Kileleshwa, Kilimani, Lavington, Iko, bumper to bumper. If you are sides of Ngara, it's not looking too bad. So do keep you with us because we got you through the bangers that's coming up this hour. We have David Guetta, Baby Don't Hurt Me. We have Villain Appenda by Ben Soul and Vic West, but right now here's Diamond Platinums with Happy.
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1: 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What's

0: Villain Appender Ben Solvik West right here on the Morning Kiss. I just hope you're having a great one. We're going to welcome you aboard the number one hit station, Kiss FM.
1: Jere, what was your first ever job?
0: My first ever job was as a videographer, actually.
1: Yeah? Why you were telling me they weren't even paying you?
0: They imagine working for free for like 6 months.
1: Why were you working for free?
0: I tell you what, man, I loved what I was doing, man. I went to uni to study videography.
1: Right.
0: And that was my first job when I came back. And I was doing videography with one of the best videographers in the world.
1: Mm-hmm.
0: And we were working for as one of the big media companies in Kenya.
1: So do you consider it a job, Amma, do you consider it a mentorship program?
0: At that time, I would say it was a mentorship problem.
1: Yeah, because... A job you're paid for.
0: Mm-hmm. Exactly, man. Hey, it was crazy, man. I used to travel to far places to go and shoot at a shirigi. Why? At a lunch. They never even used to serve us at a breakfast. It was crazy, man.
1: Really? I think, you know what? At bare minimum, if you have like interns, if you have people who are working for free, give them lunch.
0: Give them
1: transport.
0: Yeah. Transport is so important.
1: It goes a lot. Unapata watu who struggle sana. Like people copa.
0: Yeah.
1: People walk long distance.
0: And this because they want the experience. They need the job, maze, and they think they're going to get a job out of it, you know?
1: Right. And especially if you are in a position to help. Like me when I was doing my internship, I remember the people who, like for example, because I worked in a media house.
0: Mm.
1: When we would go out for stories, because I was doing news, anchor, she was going to a Leangare. Imagine she would buy me lunch. And I used to feel like, it goes a long way, your money, because ukonja.
0: Yeah.
1: Una transport. And so, come on, atafuta kazi. We want you to get on the star.co.ke online, amamgazeti.com, or grab a copy for free today. It's free. Presenting government opportunities, like tenders. There's also job opportunities for you, maybe unatafuta kazi. And also just information on what the government is up to.
0: Yes, every Tuesday you can grab one. You can go to Naivas, Chandarana, or Quickmart. And always remember, smart people, read this Tuesday Star.

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1: I keep it live.

0: Mike Savara right there. Changes 1 minute into 8 in the morning. It is time for 20,000 shillings to be won.
1: Yes, indeed. We're playing that game. Someone is already calling to win. Bana, Tulia, Tulia, we.
0: Sorry, who?
2: Adikun Nyash.
1: Nyash.
2: Adikun Heisenberg or Adikun Aguero?
0: Kwani uko na majina ngapi?
1: Heisenberg, nani alikupea Heisenberg?
2: That's what they call me. They call me Adikun Heisenberg.
1: Who calls
0: Adikun
1: you?
0: Adikun Heisenberg.
2: My fellow mate, I would like to participate in 20 seconds for 20 Kenyan shillings.
1: You are just in time for 20 seconds to 20K, but we are not playing just yet. Just make sure that when we say it's time to play, you come through, but...
3: Love, money, stress. You're talking about it. Jeremy and Sid. Love, money, stress. You're talking about it. Jeremy and Sid on The Morning Kiss.
4: The High Court has upheld the impeachment of former Deputy President Rigathi Gachagua, ruling that the process followed by Parliament was lawful and remains valid under the Constitution. The judges found that Gachagua's right to a fair hearing was violated when the Senate declined his request for an adjournment while he was unwell, but said this alone could not overturn the impeachment. The court also upheld the appointment of DP Kithure Kindiki, saying the nomination and approval process followed the law.
5: We are therefore satisfied that this openness and transparency, which is the constitutional core that public conducts its business in an open manner, was amply satisfied.
4: Environmental and civil society groups have renewed calls for the protection of Nairobi National Park, warning against any plans that could threaten its integrity. The organizations say the park, which borders the capital city, is a vital national heritage site and refuge for wildlife and biodiversity. Mental health experts are urging men to seek support and speak openly about emotional struggles as the world marks Men's Mental Health Awareness Month. Psychologist Virginia Naishoki says depression and anxiety in men often manifest through anger, withdrawal, overworking, risk-taking behavior, or substance abuse rather than open expressions of distress. She says cultural expectations of men should always appear strong continue to prevent many from seeking help. As social media continues to shape conversations around relationships and gender roles, Nairobians have shared differing opinions on its impact on dating and personal relationships. While some say online discussions have significantly influenced how they view dating and interact with potential partners, others believe such debates only affect those who allow them to.
6: It's all about you and your partner, not about what people say.
7: Social media for most people makes you feel like you lack something or your partner is not doing something.
8: You might have been raised in a community where, as a lady, kuletea babako chai si shida.
4: Former Liverpool and Belgian striker Divock Origi has announced his retirement at the age of 31. Origi scored 41 goals in 175 appearances for the Reds and won a Premier League title, the Champions League and an FA Cup. He scored a brace as Liverpool overturned a three-goal aggregate deficit to beat Barcelona in the 2019 Champions League semi-final before adding one in the finals against Tottenham. He earned 32 caps for Belgium and scored three goals and also featured for Lille, Wolfsburg, AC Milan and Nottingham. That's what's trending on Kiss. I'm Suzanne Kimashia.
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0: Yes, just in case you're just joining us, it is time for someone to win 20,000 shillings. It is 20 seconds to 20K. You have five songs, you have 20 seconds. One song, you win 1,000 shillings. 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If you get three songs correct, you get 5,000 shillings. If you get four songs correct, 10,000 shillings. And five songs, 20,000 shillings.
1: Also, conversation-wise, we are going to be talking about what Jimmy Gate has to say. 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Let's play.

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0: Are you ready to be a winner of 20,000 shillings? Because it is that time.
1: Yes, 20 seconds, 20K is a game that allows you to win 20,000 bob just for knowing music. That is the quickest 20K you can ever win. And you know what? It's time for 20 seconds to 20K.
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0: Yes, if you tuned in, 0711046100 is the number for you to win 20,000 shillings.
1: And someone is on the line. Hello? Hello? Hello? Kiss FM, hello.
4: Hello, good morning.
1: Morning, what's your name?
4: I'm Collins Chege.
1: Collins Chege, have you played this game before?
4: No. I just heard you today.
1: Yeah?
4: And I was scared too, Leo.
1: Now you're just in time for 20,000 bob. Now, the rule of this game is that you have to figure out 5 songs within 20 seconds to win 20,000 bob.
4: Okay, I'm ready.
1: I hope you are, because ukikosa utakunywa uji. Your timer starts now.
4: Wewe,
1: you have 15 seconds to go. To end. Yes, I think so. Your second song right now? You have 10 seconds to go. I think you have it. You have what it takes to get to 5,000 bob. To end it, ama to see end it.
4: Let me cash out.
1: No, you have 10 seconds. That's a lot of time, by
0: bro.
1: The way.
0: You have so much time. Ingo, my next ni raisi. I think you have to win the money, bro. Come on, 5,000 shillings. You can win, Leo.
4: Okay, let me try.
1: Yes, your third song right now.
0: First, it was you, it was me, we were hanging out. Brother, you made up in water.
4: Like kissing you, stranger.
1: It is not even Asha. Ukunywe uji. Nani amekwambia utusikize? Nani amekwambia utubelieve?

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2: Road, if you're using Langata Road from Galleria Mall through Nairobi Safari Walk, that's where it's at. PRT Mall, utapatana na your traffic. There's also traffic on Mombasa Road, Ole Sereni, through Next Gen Mall, through Nairobi West Hospital, also Makadara area on Jogoo Road. And then Kamauko Thika Road from KCA University, that's where it's at, as you head on to Pangani.
3: Kame nyitana kunyitana, man. If you're coming from Kilimani towards Kileleshwa through Lavington on James Gishuru, you are in for a long drive. If you're coming from around Lavington Mall towards Junction Mall, Kinganga Road is a bumper to bumper. Naivasha Road, bumper to bumper as well. If you are in Westlands Lower Kabete coming towards Sarit Center, oof, you're in for a long ride. Peponi Road, if you're coming from Karura towards Mudaiga, it is even longer for you. But keep it with us. We got you through the music coming up. We have Bruno Mars with I Just Might. We have BN right now. Ali Kiba. Finale.
0: Kiss.
4: Kiss. Kiss.
0: The Jambuster. Whatever the weather, we are Kenya's number one.

0: listen to 8 in the morning. It is the Morning Kiss Karibu aboard the number one hit station. It is Kiss FM. My name is Jeremy
1: Ohome. And I'm Sidwan Boy. We just came out of 20 seconds to 20K and we have a challenge. See, we're doing that, guess the music, guess the song, you know, within 20 seconds. So this version.

0: Yeah.
1: You know what? Kisses, come and help me. 0701104610.
0: Could you give you letters of the alphabet? You have to come up with a song on the spot.

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2: You make me leave my wife. 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
0: That is the fate that awaits nonsense men. 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Why not leave? Why cheat? Why not call off this relationship?
2: Kuna watoto, ushalipa dawari. 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
0: Hakuna kurudishia ngombe kama mimi nimekupea watoto. Nimekupea watoto.
1: Pull up, plug in, and vibe out. 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
3: The state has dismissed widespread claims surrounding the finance bill 2026, saying several reports circulating on social media are misleading and don't reflect the actual proposals before parliament. Government spokesperson Isaac Mwaura has urged Kenyans to rely on the official version of the bill published by the National Assembly and to participate in ongoing public consultations.
4: You realize that a lot of information that is out there is fake. There is nothing to do with the motor vehicle circulation tax. That's not true. There is no tax on bread. We had the white bill, but the bill that people are supposed to focus on is the green bill.
3: UHC workers are to resume nationwide protests today, piling pressure on the government over delayed implementation of key agreements affecting their employment. The healthcare workers are demanding the fast-tracking of a framework to transition all staff currently engaged under the UHC program, as agreed during the intergovernmental summit held last year. President William Ruto has highlighted Kenya's green energy advantage in his tour in Brussels, noting that more than 90% of the country's electricity is generated from renewable sources, including geothermal, hydro and wind energy. Ruto also pushed for stronger trade links between the port of Antwerp, Bruges and the port of Mombasa to boost trade flows between Europe and East Africa.
5: The relationship that we proposed to our European colleagues is not built on dependency, but it is built on mutual and sovereign equality. It is not built on aid.
3: Experts say financial hardship, unemployment, relationship challenges and social expectations are contributing to growing mental health concerns among men. Psychologist Virginia Naishoki says many men are raised to suppress emotions and handle problems alone, making it harder to seek support when struggling. Professionals are calling for more open conversations and stronger support systems to improve men's mental well-being. Harambee Starlets will be out to redeem themselves when they battle Lesotho in the Four Nations Tournament third place playoffs today in Dollar Zambia. Having fallen 4-1 to host Zambia in the semi-finals on Saturday, Starlets assistant captain Mwana Halima Adan says they won't underrate their opponents, but they target a win ahead of the WAFCON tournament next month. The match kicks off at 4 p.m, followed by host Zambia versus Zimbabwe match later. That's what's trending on KISS. I'm Suzanne Kimashia.
1: Ladies and gentlemen,
6: 3, 2, 1.
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7: 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Hey, si nataka kunimaliza leo.
0: Yeah, pale I do check. Go check tu kwa kumbusha tu kwa kumbusha tu. 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Trending stories. Who's trending? BN. Also Nikita Kering is trending. And Laura Mbatha, media personality. Laura Mbatha, so much more coming through. Music.
7: Yes, coming up this hour. We've got non-stop package for you. We have a Boohoo by Ali Kiba right now. He's Justin Bieber slowing it down for us. Just a

0: also right there, our Tanzanian brothers with Buju. Playing right here on The Morning Kiss.
1: Now we're coming out of Tanzania with a story that is shocking out of Tanzania. Apparently there's Kenyan content creators who've been banned from going to Tanzania and Zanzibar just because they did skits, you know, about Mama Samia. Mjaka Mfine apparently is on that list.
0: I saw Mukaya was on the
1: list. Mukaya is on that list. Malcolm is on that list. I'm like, how did it get to that level?
0: She's actually very dangerous. She doesn't like anybody talking about her. And if you think about what she did to Boniface Mwangi and the woman, yo, I just think about me hata namuogopa. Siwezi taka hata kusema kitu about her, to be honest, man.
1: Lakini unataka free speech uko Tanzania
0: ni makosa. Hamna.
1: Yamani, unataka kuniambia Kenyan, actually people are like, so Kenyan content creators are influential in Tanzania. Because that's what that it shows. Why ban them?
0: For sure.
1: If they're coming to your country, they're not coming to actively participate in the politics. If akina Mjaka Mfine were to go to Tanzania, they'd be going for tourism.
0: Imagine, just going to have fun. In fact, they'll be posting about your country, which is good for you.
1: Apo amewapatia mileage, amewafanya very important. Hiyo ni CV. Mimi ningekuwa banned kwa hiyo list, kama tumeni mimi nilikuwa kwa hiyo list, you could not tell me anything.
0: I'd make another skit now to piss you off now.
1: But this, I don't know if this is true. These are claims online. We could be wrong, but hey, that's so crazy, man.
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0: Come on.
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0: Uh-huh.

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0: Hoy. 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Keeping you moving. This is Kenya's Kiss Jambuster.
3: Yes, sir. I hope Omukopale Barabarani, just in case you are. Tell us how the roads are doing. 0711046100. Nangalia kutoka Kilimani, Kilelesho, Lavington. The traffic is there, but cars are moving. James Gishuru is not too bad. If in Lower Kabete, it's starting to look much better now.
1: Well, it's rainy on Mombasa Road all the way to Kenya Railway Museum. Expected traffic. It seems like something has happened uko Mombasa Road. That's why the traffic is crazy. Makadara on Jogo Road is wet. At also before Nairobi City Stadium. If you are on Langata Road, Nairobi Safari Walk, that's where it's at. Wasewathika Road, there's been traffic all through for like 30 minutes straight now. You'll find it at Utalii Hotel as you go towards Pangani. Keep a kiss for more trending stories.
3: Yes, sir. Coming up, here's Leanne with Dead and Gone. But right now, you wire to Jiri. Chaya Sakumi.
0: Kiss.
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0: Leyan Dead and Gone. It definitely is playing right here on the Morning Kiss. It is a Tuesday, and I just hope you woke up on the right side of the bed, just in case you didn't. Keep with us. The music, the conversation, it only gets better.
1: Nikita Kering is talking about ageism as far as her career is concerned. Apparently, she has talked to, you know, a few people who have whispered that, you know, once you're past the age of 25 years old, you become old news. Mm. Nikita Kering currently is 24. I wonder who this is who told her, hey, she's a kokaribu kupito na wakati.
0: 25 is crazy, man. When you think about it, there's artists like John Legend. There's artists like Gillard. Gillard, kwani how old is he, bana?
1: But you know, for women, it's different. For women entertainers.
0: Beyonce, ni wa miaka ngapi?
1: But Beyonce started when she was very young as well. Mm-hmm. So the notion ukunje na kwangati, madame, the older you get, the expire you become.
0: If you think about it like that, Tyler started late.
1: Really?
0: Yeah, she was not there back in the day. Some 3 years ago, four years ago.
1: But she was in her early 20s when she was starting. Mm. So it's like, okay, if you got 25
0: okay.
1: and over,
0: okay.
1: people start looking at you like, you know, you don't have much to offer. And to that, I say no. I think there's no peak. I think once you start chasing your dreams, peak ni ile siku utasema, nimemaliza.
0: That's true.
1: You know,
0: that's true.
1: The voices, people telling you, oh, you should have started early. Because that's me, I'm starting my career, my music career at 30. And, you know, of course, there's those concerns of, am I too late? But I don't think so.
0: They say, wahenga usema.
1: Wahenga.
0: You're never too late. You're better late than sorry.
1: Yes.
0: So
1: I love that. Mm-hmm. You're better late than sorry. So, I mean, Nikita Kering has a bright, even if she started at 30, even if she started at 40,
0: mm-hmm.
1: what God has for you will always come to you. That's what I can say to that. And don't let anyone ever make you, you know, feel some type of way about the dreams that you dream, you know?
0: Mm.
1: Ever. Your dreams are valid, no matter what age. Atakama uko 60 and you have a dream, follow it. Valid.

0: man at the top of his game out of all, but Joshua Baraka with Wrong Places.
1: He just lost his father, by the way.
0: Man, I saw that.
1: I saw videos coming out of there, people videoing him while he's crying. I'm like, come on. Yes.
0: Oh, man. And they actually say his father might be Kenyan, right?
1: He is Kenyan. He's half Kenyan, half Ugandan. And to which I say, stop recording stars. Stars are human beings, especially in those moments.

0: I was growing up, there's a teacher who told me I was so talented, I was headed wherever Beyonce is heading. I'd like to know where that guy is, Leo Bana.
1: I believe the children are the future. Let's be realistic.
0: Beyonce Coffin playing right here on the Morning Kiss. There's 20 minutes to 10 in the morning. My name is Jeremy Wahome.
1: Sid Mamboy, BN, and Ali Kiba gave us the anthem for East Africa. But little did they know that there was going to be a remix. And this remix, I don't think you're ready for. You know Kenyans, kuboeka Kenya ni kujitakia. So the remix for Finale inendaje, finya play.

0: in the headlines. Lazima tujulikane. As in, what is that?
1: That's the Corino version of Finale. Ate watati.
0: Finale.
1: Oi, watatupenda. That is the official. I think BN should officiate that.
0: Ado akiambuju. Come on.
1: Ever get on passion.co.k to find out what is trending, for what reason, why? It's one click away.
2: 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Jeremy and Sid, only on The Morning Kiss.
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0: 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Keeping you moving. This is Kenya's Kiss Jambuster.
1: Langata Road is looking clear. Mombasa Road is not looking clear because there's traffic from all the Sereni through Next Gen Mall all the way to Next Nairobi West Hospital. Hadi railways, man. So expect that traffic. Something must have happened around Mombasa Road because that traffic has been heavy. Makadara on Jogo Road and also before Nairobi City Stadium. Thika Road, maybe Utalii Hotel heading to Pangani.
2: Uku kwingine sikubaya Kilesho Lavington not looking bad. James Gishuru, unless you fika pale Mudangari Police is where you might find a bit of traffic.
1: What is happening on Peponi Road?
2: Peponi Road, nekakuna traffic. It's actually moving. There is some cars on that road, but I'll tell you what, keep it with us because of the music we're playing this hour. We have Vybz Kartel coming up, Panic. But right now, here's Ashake, DJ Snake, Worship.
0: Kiss. Kiss. Kiss. The Jambuster. Kiss.

0: stop music right here on the Morning Kiss. It is 15 minutes to 10 in the morning. Wherever you tuned in from, Tom Beer, what you want to listen to, where you tuned in from, 0711 046 100.
1: Yes, indeed. Every morning we're up at 4 a.m. before the crack of dawn, before the birds are chirping, before the cockerel is crowing, before you wake up, so that we can be here to give you non-stop entertainment. And that's why you should click Song Play, because it's one click away if you are on the move. 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
1: You know Michael Jackson's Leave Me Alone? That's been inspired by Michael Jackson's Leave Me
0: Alone.
1: Oh,
0: for real?
1: Even the cover of this particular song, inspired by Michael Jackson's Leave Me Alone.
0: Yes, sir. You learn something new every single day.
1: Yeah. So, man, watch back your movie, Michael
0: Jackson. Yo, you need to watch that movie. Like, oh,
1: Leave
0: my days.
1: Alone.
0: Oh, what an amazing one.
1: Yeah.
0: But I'll tell you what, whether it's the vibes with me and Sid in the morning, Kate Sidetta during the kiss mid-morning, and Malimu Rachel and the Bad Guy exclusive taking over that drive show, all you gotta do is log on to Songaplay. It is just a click away.
1: Hope Nyarwai coming through on the Maloko, serving you amazing Kenyan hits. Good vibes. And apale kwa Hope Nyarwai mwambie unataka kusikiza Sero and Costa Ojwang in the song I Fall in Love Aki Mapenzi Wewe. Ooh, that song is a beautiful song. Shout out to Sero. And as we say goodbye, we have our final caller on the line. It's Koi.
2: Did you
0: add
2: those legs?
1: Fuck
0: all.
1: He did not.
0: Okay.
1: Ata lips haja oil.
2: How are you? Good morning.
1: Ata oil haja oil. Ata lips haja paka mafuta.
0: Niliwambia wanaume, we don't oil our bodies sana. Tuna oil pale inaonekana.
2: Wapi. Mm. Those legs, you need to oil them. You said you oil them every day.
1: Koi has made it her role to come keep atakuwa kikuliza daily.
2: Oil those legs and I'll be happy.
0: Apo sawa. I'm going to do that tomorrow. I don't have to be a video.
1: Kesho kwanza ni birthday ya Koi.
0: Oh yeah. Hey, kesho lazima.
1: If you don't do any other day, do it tomorrow. I'm going to
2: Koi. Yes. Kesho too.
1: How do you feel, Koi? How are you today?
2: I'm good.
1: Mm-hmm.
2: Yeah, I can't complain.
1: Whether you're not going baby face, you're such a pretty girl. You're such a
2: Can you guess how old I am?
1: You're 35.
0: Apana, that's crazy. I give her 30 max.
2: Any Jeremy?
0: 30 max.
2: Eh?
0: 30.
2: It might be in my 30s, I might be in my 40s.
1: Out at
0: like you say me.
1: Ai, sasa kesho tukikuimbia happy birthday, tutajuaje tunaiwe? Kwa hiyo siku
2: hiyo happy birthday. Wewe happy birthday.
1: Tukifika hiyo party, how old are you now? Utatukausha?
2: We don't mind. Nisema 16.
1: Oh, I can't wait for tomorrow. Baby girl.
2: Kwanza, I had wood fudge. Ako wapi?
0: Wood fudge.
1: Wood fudge anakudai pia. 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He's ready and he's willing.
2: Unasikia Jeremy? 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
0: Ah, mimi siwezi kubali bwana. 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
1: Should I leave the room?
0: Like
1: you guys, should I leave the room?
0: Don't pick up a shift
1: to that server. I am going to leave this room. You two, you need a room? Do you need a room?
2: Oh.

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2: Yo, I say. We made it. If you can hear the sound of my voice right now, just know we have made it and struggled to make it into this studio this morning. Kesho kuna vile sikuwa ningekuja. There was absolutely, unless somebody was going to carry me from my bed and drop me back into this studio chair, come back and let you know how Sunday's Nairobi City Marathon went. Yo, I'm a medal winner, guys. It's a good feeling. I'm feeling fatigued. I'm feeling sore. But it's a good feeling to collect another medal. Put your hands up if you were there as well. Let's discuss what we should have discussed yesterday.

0: Let me tell you, kina nani wako na wazim, wale tulienda kukimbia on Sunday na tukufanya training. We are not runners at all. Even running up the stairs is a problem. Sisi ni wazim tulijipeleka Nairobi City Marathon. I'm laughing now in pain, but yo, at least we went out and we finished what we started, okay? You're with me, Kate Cdeje. If you're wondering where I was yesterday, I got a bit of a, you know, leg injury on Sunday, thinking I was kina Eliud Kipchoge, kina Emily Chepkemoi, kina Benson Mukomen, who were the ones that are the marathon runners and the marathon winners. But we also did our part, collected my medal as well. Two. Last year, this year, I think I've achieved my part. But there was money to be won as well, you know, millions and millions of shillings that people were walking away with. While we were walking, others were running towards their millions, including man like Benson Mukomen, for those that missed it.
1: 2 hours and 8 minutes.
0: Running for 2 hours and 8 minutes.
1: Enjoy at the moment.
0: Anaenda kimaliza.
1: Benson Mukomen.
0: Benson Mukomen.
1: Checks in.
0: You know what? Honestly speaking, apewe hiyo 3.5 million shillings. Mnadhani kukimbia for a straight 2 hours plus is easy at a pace that you know will win you the race. Apatiwe hiyo pesa. The rest of us did not deserve anything. All we deserved were the biscuits and the water that we were given at the finish line, to be honest. But it was an amazing time. Check out my feed at Kate Cdeje. Like your video on a vile nili perform. Sia tutulienda bure.

0: I have really enjoyed. 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They performed over the weekend. Did you catch them? Was it good? Are we redefining indoor concerts now? Because a lot of those are happening indoors. Remember when we took you to the Sarit Expo Hall last weekend for one night only? Wow, wow, wow, wow, wow. Another one into this weekend for those that went for B&W. You're with me, KTC JJ. Let's get into y'all checking in. Let me know how you're doing, how you're feeling.
1: Good morning, KTC JJ. Check it up.
0: Check
1: it out, you know. Kama kawa kama dawa, tuna si kileza KTC JJ. Kiss 100.
0: Yes, sir.
1: The home of the real vibe, man. Hadi pale magidhaya satisa.
0: Hadi magidhaya satisa. 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Thank you so much, man. Loved the sound of your voices. Daphne checking in. Good morning, Kate. Please play me birthday song by Nviri, a special dedication to me. Thank you and have a good day. Happiest birthday to our own Daphne. But Daphne, ni kama unakuanga na birthdays ka kumi in a year. Ay, kuniambia earlier this year it was your birthday as well. Even if you want to celebrate a birthday every single day, do you? It's called free will. Let's get into it. Nviri's birthday song on Kiss.

0: Tume kwama pamoja hadi magedhai ya satisa. You know that, right? It's you and I right here on KISS, coming out of BN saying so much to celebrate. Please come and celebrate with me now. Two-time medalist, marathon medalist is what I'm going to add on to my CV moving forward. Umesikia, two-time marathon medalist. Leo hadi nimefika studio na hizo medals. We've put up a picture up on our socials at KISS 100 Kenya's ago in double tap. Nikiwambia musinionange hivi soon. I'll be a three-time marathon medalist. What you know about that?
1: It's 11:42.
2: Richard, an exclusive into the building. It's fire. Yeah. Unajua emails zingine zinafanya usikie ala. Angalia mazuri leo.
3: Maliza hapo chini. We encourage responsible enjoyment.
2: Mm. Yeah. Nobody reads it the way down there.
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0: song plays and you're not enjoying yourself, shida ni gani? 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Let us know. Taya Okello Max is so good. It's on your number one. I mean, it's unfortunate of the lyrics, but it's a good song. It's on your number one hit music station where we play you nothing but those hits, man. My name is Kate Dede. It's already 4 minutes to midday. Hey, hey. I'm getting ready to come back to ask you.
1: What's the big deal?
0: By the way, guys, you work on my feelings, but when somebody tells you no, you just need to understand they say no. I come back and give you details, diamond platinums, and jokes on joy. Isn't that how we're feeling right now?

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6: Into the afternoon. Hope you're having a good one thus far. 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Oh, I've missed this song. Yani jana ilikuwa nimebeat. I have not listened to any of my favorite songs in a while. I'm coming back to ask you, as always,
7: what's the big deal?
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0: press play on Shoulda Never, Kiki, Kelani and Usher. You're with me, Kate, si DJ. Sinimauliza kaswali flani hapa.
1: What's the big deal?
0: Kiki, socialite Kiki, has come up and put up a video for us yesterday talking about people that have cars and those that do not have cars. And there's those that do not have the cars always asking those with the cars to give them lifts. Question of the afternoon.
1: What's the big deal?
0: Me, I agree with her.
2: Not gonna lie, me and my friends are so locked in. I'm not paying a lift. We have this rule. I'm not paying a lift. You take an Uber basi if you're not having a car. Summit mele.
0: Mele.
2: I feel like, Niki Shinanki Beba at a lift, you'll never be motivated to buy your own car because Kiki's gonna pick you up.
0: Because Kiki is going to pick you up, is what I need y'all to understand here, okay? Every single time hauna lift utajua nani akona gari atatuchukua, nani atatudrop akona gari atatudrop. You now start relying on the person with the car. Meanwhile, you're not contributing for fuel, you're not contributing for maintenance. Hata kuosha gari ujaimpatia pesa ende oshe hiyo gari anakubeba naye.
1: What's the big deal?
2: Motivate kununua gari yako utakuwa kila time anashinanga kukupea lift.
0: Aki,
2: you don't get uncomfortable because I do. Me, even when I didn't have a car, sikuwahi kubali rafiki zangu ni pick up because I was like,
0: there's something of a point that she's making here. I can't be the only one that agrees with her, okay? Kupeana lift will constantly put you in a position where everybody expects you to now do it. Why? Because uko na gari, mbona usijitafutia yako basi.

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2: Ladies and gentlemen, I'm gonna tell you about one of the many men. Name is irrelevant, height is irrelevant. He was a 1 out of 10. I wish that I knew it then. I'm still recovering.

Joey Duefie on Rihanna has been on the most ridiculous amount of repeat. Wash. I have fallen in love with Joey Duefie's music in just a span of a week. I've always liked him, but falling in love was me last weekend. And enjoy too. You're with me, Kate Sidede. Too good. Add that one to your favorites list, please. You're with me, Kate Sidede. We're going to jump into the sounds of Black Bones on Busy Body. Come back and let you know how busy the Radio Africa Roadshow truck has been. Well, yet another destination on the way this month. You can find out all those details next.

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2: You make me leave my wife. 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Nikigonjeka unaniacha for a younger man.
3: That is the fate that awaits nonsense men. You should be with the wife of your youth. Why not leave? Why cheat? Why not call off this relationship?
2: Kuna watoto, ushalipa dowry. 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
3: Hakuna kurudishia ng'ombe kama mimi nimekupea watoto. Nimekupea watoto.
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0: Reason for you to pump up the jams. Well, rather, we're going to be doing it on your behalf.
1: Jumping, pump up the jam, pump it up while your feet is stomping. And the jam is pumping. Look ahead, the crowd is
0: I tell you, the jams are pumping on Kiss FM, you know. My name is Kate Sidedie. We're going to be pumping up the jams in Kakamega on the 26th of June. Nimekwambia, the Radio Africa Roadshow truck never sleeps. Maybe Sainjo inalale yende yoshwe, you know, in preparation yende fanywe servicing, so that by the 26th of June, heading into the streets and estates and neighborhoods near you in Kakamega, you can come and expect some fantastic, massive energy, great music. I'm going to suggest a few things, DJ Aweke Kwayo music playlist. Yake surprises all day long as well. Taking over Kakamega with the live entertainment, the giveaways as well. It's just an unbeatable connection that only we can deliver. And it's always nice to see when the roadshow truck is out. I remember they were out in Nakuru recently, other parts of the country. Just seeing y'all mixing and mingling with your favorites. So Kakamega, we're on the way. Save the date, 26th of June. Tutawana pale West. As we bring the heat, as we get into our request into the afternoon, wrapping up this hour on WhatsApp. Hi, Catherine. Umesema, hi, Catherine. Your name has more aura when it's called in full, Catherine. Just a quick one, Ruthia. By this, Yitwangi, Catherine. I actually cringe when people call me Catherine. My name is just Kate. C-A-T-E. Akuna ingine. Ruth Serenity, I want to dedicate Die With A Smile to myself. Have a nice week. I'll go ahead and play you that song, Ruth. But again, the name is not Catherine. Let's just get that one right.

0: Federation Internationale de Football Association, but yes, you're very correct. In English, International Federation of Association Football.
1: Yes.
0: So wangeweka tu ikuwe ifaofa. 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
2: You know what? I really missed y'all yesterday. So glad we're into another hour of the afternoon together. My name is Kate Sidede. I want to reference Jeremy and Sid. I saw them discussing something in the morning that had me thinking, man, I wish I was here for that conversation because I feel some type of way about it as well. If we look at your phone screen right now, what do you see on your phone screen? Because what they were discussing might just put you under the category of a narcissist. And I kind of agree. Details coming up next.

0: Keith. I know my big drops. New Keith. I love the vibes of the show.
1: I love the presenters. I love the music. Everything.
2: I'm always doing it.
1: Kiss.
3: Monday to Friday. 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

0: coming through with Shenseea into the afternoon on Panic. My name is Kate Sidije. Let me ask you, I was listening to Jeremy and Sid in the morning on The Morning Kiss, 6 a.m. to 10 a.m. just before I jump into studio. Leo Alikwana discuss self-love or narcissism. Look at your phone wallpaper right now, Niambie. What is on your phone wallpaper currently? Is it a picture of something abstract? Is it a picture of something, someone, yourself? Tell me if you agree with Sid Bomboy and Jeremy, or if you agree with myself and a couple of you that were checking in to chime in on this one.
1: There's a lady on the internet who's saying that you should not have yourself as your own wallpaper, that it's indicative that you are a narcissist. Na nimesema mimi hamta nikula kichwa. People like to diagnose and use that word, narcissism. So why would you use
2: that
1: word?
2: What does
1: that
2: have to do with? I feel like if I had my picture, then naonesha kila mtu. You know, I'm walking like that, then I'm narcissist.
1: Why should I not be my own muse?
0: No one is saying you shouldn't be your own muse. It's just a little self-centered. Kujiona to a daily apple kwa siku. Na alafu umeenda kuchagua your best picture, your Sunday best.
1: You're posting them everywhere. And I agree, Sharon. What else?
2: I definitely agree. I have Ian, who's in Mombasa. He's like, for me, it's a bit strange. I'd rather use family photos, mm-hmm. nature, or something inspiring. Having my own face on my screen feels too much.
0: Honestly, I have always been the one that finds it very, very strange to have your own picture on your wallpaper, kwa phone, wengine utapata mpaka kwa laptop, kwa iPad pia. 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Let's just keep it abstract. My current wallpaper is an abstract floral situation that's just visually nice.

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0: There's something so familiar about the beat in that one. I just can't place where I feel the familiarity from. Mandy and Charisma on Feature. I'll place it. At some point, it'll hit me and I'll remember. My name is Katie Deje. Uko to Afichi. Atu Afichi Kazi. You know, there's people hiding jobs. Yani, I'll attack you, Omoke. Not on this side. We want you to level up. And every single Tuesday, your Tuesday star is absolutely free now to Afichi because it's everywhere you look. 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There's going to be page after page of government jobs and tender notices so that we can level up. Atufichi kazi, because there's so many opportunities you can find inside your Tuesday Star. We all know smart people read the Tuesday Star. Keep it kiss. We get ready for 2 p.m. Any particulars we should put on the Maloko Smash to it 2 list for today? Let me chunguli. Well, the two that have already been lined up are pretty solid, so I might not actually need the requests. But if you want to, you might give me one that's even better. Let me know. We press play. Come 2 p.m. next.
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3: 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You know, you remind me of my mom. You know, I recall that you have to pull this human bokagani. You know, you just say,
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3: I
4: 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Iko. 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

0: 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Hey, do you have a comment or complaint about Kiss FM, one of our programs, or a segment of a program? 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

We got Silvara on Farova Forever. Such a good one. He actually came to studio on the Morning Kiss to release that one a number of weeks ago. So like I always say, you never know what superstar is going to be jumping into studio with Jeremy and Sid. So always, always, okay to Rada, right here on Kiss FM. And you're with me, Kate C. Deji. Let's go ahead. One more hour. How quickly time flies when you're having a good time, right? Let's get into it. Tyler and Wizkid on Dynamite. Let's get to WhatsApp. Okitaja, Tipsy G. Tipsy G, don't even worry. I've got Tipsy G coming up, creeping up on one of many collaborations to start off our 2 p.m. You know, those Kenyan hits, always, always a treat for the final.

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2: We're into our final hour. Your Maloko smash to it too. Like I said, Man Like Tipsy G is going to be coming through on one of many collaborations. 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Straight after we turn.

Presto, Sabrina Carpenter into the afternoon. She's on your number one hit music station. She's really come from far. Do you know Sabrina Carpenter was an actress as well? Like, there's some things you're just like, yeah, there's a reason she's been so familiar looking, right? The way I clocked that one months ago, I was like, literally, exactly. Little Sabrina Carpenter. She's on your number one hit music station. My name is Kate CDJ. We're counting down to 3 p.m. I Need to Love and Leave You. Come then. We got the sounds of Nikita Kering, right? I need to pull up on this one tomorrow. Fully Focused and Sophia Nzau. Checking in right now on Mwanake. Why I mentioned Nikita Kering? Because Sophia Nzau featured in her EP Lick Back on an intro. Intro. Kesho natafuta hiyo intro. 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

0: do you know what? Women are the flowers the world needs to just be, you know, a beautiful, more beautiful place to be, more scenic. Take the scenic route. It always includes a beautiful woman walking about. You know what? I'm a genius. Did you hear that? Take the scenic route. There's always a beautiful woman walking about. I am going to literally go. I'm going to what's the word? To patent that phrase. But munilipa muniopatia my slogans up, by the way. Let me get ready to love and leave you before I come up with another genius statement. Mollywood exclusive are going to be the two geniuses with you from 3 p.m. to drive you home or drive you crazy. So make sure you stick around for that ride. I'm riding till 3 p.m. taking us there. Yuaya Tajiri on a fan favorite, Coco Jones, Dua Lipa as well, all on the way.
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She is the latest wife in town. Had a very intimate, quaint little wedding, her and her man Calum Turner. So gorgeous of a woman. If you don't know, I'm one of Dua Lipa's biggest fans, man. She's on your number one hit music station on Dance the Night. She's been dancing the night, the morning, the afternoon, and everything away since she got married. Like, love. The two of them met, was it on a plane or just on a bus? Just, they were both somewhere reading the same book, and then they noticed each other and they're like, oh my God, I'm reading the exact same book. And you know what? They happened to be on the exact same page of the book when they met. Never in my life have I met two people that are on the exact same page in the most literal sense. Like Dua Lipa and her current husband, man. Congratulations to them. Hopefully it lasts. Get into Chris Brown's Delusional to kick me out. It's been an amazing, amazing, amazing Tuesday to spend together after a Monday we missed. I'm recovering, by the way, from that marathon fatigue and just aching muscles. Mwende mwone medals nilipatiwa. This year, last year, next year, pia tutakuwa hapo hapo too. Enjoy the rest of your afternoon with Mwalimu and exclusive Kesho Nisiku. Tupatane 10 a.m. on KISS.

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6: Former Deputy President Rigathi Gachagua is scheduled to hold a press conference at 3:45 this evening, where he's expected to outline his next course of action following his impeachment case. This comes after a three-judge bench dismissed his petition challenging his removal from office, ruling that both the National Assembly and Senate acted within the law and gave him sufficient opportunity to defend himself against the charges. His legal team has indicated plans to appeal the High Court decision. Meanwhile, a section of Boda Boda operators in Embu Town today held protests over former Deputy President Rigathi Gachagua's impeachment ruling. The protesters, led by local politician James Ireri, termed the ruling a miscarriage of justice.
7: The High Court ilisema rights of Deputy President Rigathi Gachagua were infringed, and that should have been a reason enough to quash the judgment and the impeachment of our Deputy President.
6: Senate Majority Leader Aaron Cheruiyot has defended the Senate's handling of the impeachment proceedings against former Deputy President Rigathi Gachagua, insisting that the House accorded him a fair hearing and will be moving to challenge the High Court's decision that faulted aspects of the process. Cheruiyot said the Senate firmly disagrees with the finding that Gachagua was denied a fair trial, arguing that the former DP was given sufficient opportunity to defend himself both orally and through written submissions. The government has heightened preparedness following an Ebola outbreak in the Democratic Republic of Congo. Deputy President Kithure Kindiki says Kenya has strengthened infection prevention and control measures, enhanced surveillance at border points, and mobilized health workers and medical supplies. According to the DP, the government is also setting up 23 isolation and treatment centers and 4 specialized laboratories. And on sports news, FIFA has confirmed Africa's top referee Omar Atan won't be allowed to officiate the World Cup after he was denied entry to the USA. Omar was set to become the first referee from Somalia at a World Cup, but he was forced to fly back to Istanbul after he was turned back at Miami International Airport. Omar, who holds a diplomatic passport, had a valid visa to work in the US despite Somalia being one of the countries on the US travel ban list. That's what's trending on Kenya's Kiss.
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2: Time for us to drive you home or drive you crazy. Welcome to Mwalimu Rachel, an exclusive right here on Kiss FM, Kenya's number one hit music station. Tuesday is upon us. Here's hoping uko salama salmini umzima. Then prove it to me. Ingia pale kwenye WhatsApp line 0702-946-100. Let us know your name and where you're tuned in from. Be a shout out to your buddies who are listening at the moment. And then, of course, be on the lookout for that roll call trivia coming your way. Then you can call me up on the number 0711-046-100.
8: Oh, yes. Pale kwenye mtandao. Hashtag nigani Mwalimu Rachel and exclusive. 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And I'm tagged at Mwalimu Rachel. And I'm up IV at exclusive DJ.
2: 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Let's get into trending 3 at 3. Ben Soul, Watenda, Willy Pale, na enjoy. We will na enjoy, Leo. I hope so.
0: 3 of the trending hits at 3.

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1: 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It's now 13 minutes past 3.
2: Yeah, yeah.
1: And a good time for me to unleash to you our roll call trivia for today.
2: So, ya leo inakuja kutoka High Court?
1: Apana.
2: Kila mtu amekuwa learned friend.
1: There's no king, kring, kang, krung, kang. Krung, krung, kring, krung. Hakuna yo maneno. I want us to look into the world of series and animations.
2: Okay.
1: Okay, so something nice and fun. There's an animation series that stars a yellow family living in a place called Springfield.
2: The impeachment of Rigiji. Homer Simpson.
1: What is the name of this series? Simple. Maneno's Leo, something nice and fun. Ebu niambie, which animated series stars this yellow family living in Springfield? Very quickly. Anybody answer on our WhatsApp line 0702-946-100. And also call me up. Let me hear your voice as you give me the wrong answer or the right one. 0711-046-100.
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0: that
2: apana,
0: is the
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0: 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Why cheat? Why not call off this relationship?
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0: Hakuna kurudishia ngombe kama mimi nimekupea watoto. 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
1: Oh, yes.
0: The question is, do you know, though, this animation series that stars a yellow family living in Springfield? Do you know?
1: The Tales of Munyoro.
0: Whatever, you're fixated on what is going on in our country.
1: Fixated on the High Court decision.
0: Naona simu inapigwa hapa. Wacha tusikie. And you can also call us up on 0711-046-100 if you know the answer. Kiss FM, hello. Who am I talking to?
2: Moses from Eldoret at a place known as Sweet.
0: Okay, Moses from Eldoret. What is the answer to this animation series? Okay, asante kwa salamu. Tunakupenda, endelea kusikiliza Kiss FM. Okay, Musa.
2: Okay, thank you.
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0: Musa Jabali. Musa wangu.
1: Ameingia tu class. 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
0: Hata sina words.
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0: Oh, yes, that is the one and only Joshua Baraka and Shansia with Morocco right here. Remember, just a few days ago, one Joshua Baraka was able to let the world know of the passing of his father, Mr. Lawrence Okello, who passed away after illness. So, kwake tunamwambia pole and to his family. But right now, I don't know if you're able to get the MyGov, which is inside every Tuesday edition of The Star. And it has the latest news stories and announcements that you should not want to miss out on. Kama wewe ni mtu ambaye una hustle, unataka kutafuta hizi magava, matenders, ma opportunities, every Tuesday, 100,000 free copies of The Star with the MyGov inside are available countrywide. And all you need to do is grab yours at pale Naivas, Chandarana, Quick Mart, Carrefour, supermarkets, SGR stations, Huduma centers, and post offices countrywide and online, pale thestar.co.ke or mgazetti.com. And I want you to be like the rest of us, because smart people read the Tuesday Star.
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3: Maliza hapo chini. 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
2: Mm. 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

0: Ciara, Diamond Platinum's Low, Low, Low, Low, Low. You've heard it right here on Kiss FM, KJ's number one hit music station. How low will you score these points that I want to give you? Swali ilikuwa mboga zaidi. Which animated series stars a yellow family living in Springfield? In case you're just joining us, karibu sana. Mwalimu Rachel, an exclusive here with you. You're listening to Kiss FM. And Otieno Hillary. Anasema, guys, mimi niko tuned in from Kwa Masaku.
1: Ndio hiyo.
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1: Okay.
0: Mimi naona the answer is Simpson, Mwalimu Rachel. 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Nani mwingine? Winnie anasema, Mwalimu, don't ignore this. I'm tuned in from NYC via Songa Play. Okay. 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Anasema, I think it's Simpsons. Salimia DJ.
1: Nimesalimika.
0: Diana akisema, hello, hello, my wonderful people, exclusive na Mwalimu, I'm locked in, kawaida today, I'm your neighbor too, hapa Westlands. The Simpsons is the animation series, lakini Mwalimu, unataka watu wa DJ Afro wapate wapijibu.
1: Yo.
0: What a DJ Afro wajui story ya The Simpsons.
1: Mwalimu, I really hope and pray that you're never given a job at the Kenya National Examination Council.
0: What?
1: Because when you're setting a question, unafaa ukumbuke, kuna Musa wa kutoka Eldoret uko ndani.
0: Sijali.
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0: Simu.
1: If you're going to set an exam, set an exam that is standard for everyone.
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1: Ulizia juu ya mwala.
0: Aijawai. The correct answer is The Simpsons with an S at the end. If you don't know, you need to start doing your
1: research. Sasa
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0: 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Or maybe now it questions the nino. You need to ask yourself, who am I hanging out with that we don't know The Simpsons?
1: No.
0: It's like asking. Kitu kama Breaking Bad. 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
1: Ongea kuhusu
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1: Oh, yes.
0: It's Mwalimu Rachel, an exclusive 5 minutes to four.
1: Definitely. Latest? And people need to boss up. First of all, I'd like people to make friends with people who like you. Make friends with people who like you, Mwalimu. There's this lady on social media. She's an Instagram influencer. And she was talking about the fact that yeye akona gari.
0: Okay.
1: And any of her friends who do not have a car, if they meet up, let's say Tseme wamekutana town, and they're saying, let's go catch drinks in Westlands, hata beba any of them.
0: Wow.
1: Anataka upande Uber so that you are motivated enough. Wacha kucheka, wacha kucheka. Boss up. Anasema haezi pia rafiki yake lift. Because hiyo itakufanya ukue lazy. So what she does is, let's say mmekutana labda mko kwa concert, mmepatana kwa concert.
0: Right.
1: And then kawaida venye tunasemaga, you know what, concert imeisha 12, let's go to Westlands.
0: Another
1: and,
0: place.
1: You will order for your Uber.
0: Hey, are you sure they are friends?
1: Yeah. Because
0: I
1: would, motivation.
0: I would not do that. I would not. You know, the people who have no desire to drive. So what motivate? Why are you forcing motivation on
1: then
0: them?
1: You have no desire to drive. Then desire the Uber. Just desire to call the Uber. Desire to call the Uber. Mwalimu, this is the thing. And
0: but it doesn't happen every day. It will be different. Come on, yule, that pestering neighbor ambaye nataka lift kila siku kwenda kazini. Or even a colleague who insists kila wakati umbebe umpeleke stage mkitoka kazi. Mm-hmm. That I understand. And I would also just be like, yo, no.
1: Okay, but so can this we is just once in a while. Say, Tuseme too, if you do not have a car, don't look for friends who have cars. Ukaage tu wewe all your friends ni watu ambao pia wana Uber.
0: So beshla kwa kisha omoka, wewe achana na hiyo friendship.
1: I think that is what she's saying. And this is the thing, Mwalimu. I have seen it happening. And it's not even in terms of the car situation. And this is where kuna unakutaga saa zingine in the girls group and in the boys group. Kunaanza kuwa na kamadharao. Na ikuwagi warranted. Listen, we go out every time. Yes?
0: Yeah.
1: Mi nimeshika mzinga.
0: Yes.
1: Wewe unataka ushike tu chesa. Mara ya kwanza, ya pili, ya tatu. Itafika mahali ndaanza kudharau.
0: Ni ukweli.
1: You get?
0: Yeah.
1: So for that reason, then just stay away from those people until pia wewe uboss up, then now you can go and join them.
0: Okay. Alright. So ni jukumu letu sisi wote.
1: Kila mtu akuwe na gari yake.
0: 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Na wewe ambaye labda hauna, you should aspire or get to those levels. No, or not associate rather. Not associate with those that
1: watu,
0: have.
1: Simama tu kwa stage waambie, na hii jam ya leo, muanze tu story hapo mkingoja gari.
0: Oh my goodness. What do you think about this? Is that a true friend who's forcing you to step up and boss up? Akikunyima lift, jamani na hata siki geti ni kila siku. Uu ni rafiki kweli.
2: 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And why is the Star Kenya's boldest newspaper? 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That is, 100,000 copies of Kenya's biggest and boldest newspaper. 100,000 copies in circulation. 100,000 copies of the Star right there where you are. 100,000 copies of the Star, right there where you are. 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
5: Senate Majority Leader Aaron Cheruiyot has defended the Senate's handling of the impeachment of former Deputy President Rigathi Gachagua, insisting he was accorded a fair hearing. Cheruiyot said the Senate disagrees with the High Court's findings on aspects of the process and plans to challenge the decision. He maintained that Gachagua was given ample opportunity to defend himself through oral and written submissions but chose procedural tactics that slow down proceedings rather than directly engaging the substance of the charges. A family in Kiambu County was forced to hold a symbolic burial for their kin, who allegedly died in the ongoing Russia-Ukraine war. The ceremony was conducted without a coffin or grave after efforts to repatriate the body of Alex Kanyongo to Kenya failed. Family members and mourners paid tribute to the deceased as they sought closure despite his remains not being returned home.
4: Tukuwa na ile kaburi, hatuko chimba, hakuna msalaba, hakuna jeneza. Vile tumefanya tu, tumetengeneza pahali kidogo na tukapandilia maua.
6: Zaambia vijana hivi, nisikia ati unataka lima collections za kwenda Russia. Hiyo sahau kabisa brande.
5: Treasury Cabinet Secretary John Buddy is expected to present the 2026-2027 budget highlights in Parliament on Thursday, following the National Assembly's approval of the budget estimates. Education remains the biggest beneficiary, receiving 781.4 billion to support basic, tertiary and university education. The allocation includes 4.9 billion shillings for the employment of 20,000 intern teachers on permanent and pensionable terms and 56.7 billion for help to support students in universities and colleges.
7: For the occasion, following the pronouncement, a reception hosted by the National Treasury and Economic Planning will be held at the Parliament Courtyard immediately after the event.
5: The proposal to reintroduce corporal punishment in schools will not restore discipline in learning institutions. Educationist Dismas Magori says the current unrest and school fires stem from parents' failure to instill values in their children at an early age. He urges parents to take greater responsibility and allow teachers to discipline students appropriately when necessary. And on sports news, Tatiana Maria says Queens should show more respect to its defending champions after she had to go through qualifying to reach the main draw. The 37-year-old German becomes the first women's single champion at the London Club for 52 years when she beat 8-seed Amanda Anisimova in the last year's final as a qualifier. Four lower-ranked British players were awarded wildcards for the tournament, while Maria had to win two qualifying matches on Sunday. She'll face Greece's Maria Sakkari in the first round. That's what's trending on Kenya's Kiss.
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0: Justin Timberlake, not a bad thing that you're tuned in to Kiss FM right now and that you're hanging out with me, Mwalimu Rachel, and exclusive. Hiya, it is now the second hour of the show, 9 minutes past four.
1: Mwalimu, kuna kitu nimeona hapa hivi. Nilikuwa nimeprepare hapa kando. But it has just made me chuckle a little bit.
0: What's that?
1: Now, nataka tuende Meru. Okay.
0: Right.
1: And in Meru, there is a granny who amechoka. Na amechoka kwa sababu she has a daughter. Okay. This daughter is very young. Yani amekuwa grandmother because the daughter is very young. Na ameshapata watoto. Na watoto says yako na 6 grandchildren.
0: My gosh.
1: Yes, yani the lady yako town.
0: Ah,
1: akizaa yeye
0: ni kuleta mtoto kwa grandmother sasa.
1: Ndio hiyo. Alafu anarudi Nairobi kuendelea na maisha.
0: Watoto sisters from this one daughter.
1: From one daughter.
0: Oh, continue.
1: Yes. So the grandmother is saying, listen, yeah, young girls who have gone to Nairobi. Hii kitu, and this is something that we are seeing becoming very common, whereby maybe you are in campus and then you meet a guy, you fall in love, upate mtoto bahati mbaya, and then you decide, you know what, because I don't want to stop my life, wacha nipeleke mtoto nyumbani kwa wazazi. 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
0: unaweza sema ni bahati mbaya. 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
1: Mm-hmm.
0: So hata ikoinge bahati mbaya ni tu wewe na disobedience yako na kichwa ngumu.
1: Sasa imagine team ya six aside.
0: Uyo, in fact, can they, you know, in some countries you can legally force someone to stop giving birth, like tie their tubes. Yeah. I think in America, I think that's what happened with Britney Spears. While he forced akapeleko waka tie my tubes and everything, if I'm not mistaken. So there's a way, I think legally you can actually go to court and, okay, I don't know if there's such laws exist in this country, and be like, you know what, hey, sasa akiendelea hivi, ni labda pia ni mambo ya kiakili.
1: Niko na nasari sasa kwa nyumba, all of a sudden six, then aende alete mwingine wa saba. Yo ni soccer, rugby team sevens aside.
0: My goodness. And is she providing? Is she
1: no,
0: providing
1: and you
0: for
1: see now that's
0: kids?
1: What she's complaining, the fact that they do that, leave you with the kids, and then nilea nilituma 5,000 end month. Ujui venye watoto wana. Me, I know ladies who I have befriended for a while. Sitaki kuwataja hapo national. 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
0: Watu wapelekwe therapy. 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It's not an excuse, but we have to take accountability. That's what I'm trying to say. And realize that it's something deeper than just you getting a child. Why do you not... Why don't you want better, you know, quality life for those children at least? You know, if you're going to get them and make sure that you have a job and you keep them instead of throwing them huko kwa nyanya yao. 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
1: Ndiyo hiyo. 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
0: Yeah. 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
0: Exactly. 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Why don't they do that also?
1: Sijua naogopa nini.

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1: Mm-hmm.
0: But hiyo si hoja. Masaa ni kuangalia hii roadshow that is being planned coming your way, Kakamega. I hope you're ready for us because yes, Radio Africa is coming to you on the 26th of this month. We are bringing the heat like you've never seen it before to the entire Western Kenya region. From the streets to the estates near you, you can expect big energy, great music, and surprises all day long. Surprises kama nini? Ma giveaways. Wewe sijui utaambiwa udance, ama uambiwa ufanye kitu pale, uimbe, ma talent show. I don't know. But something great is being planned and there's giveaways as well. So as we come through and take over Kakamega, expect live entertainment, those amazing giveaways, and of course that unbeatable connection that only we can deliver. What do I want you to do? I want you to just save the date. Iyo tu, ina maneno mingi. And then get ready for the roadshow.
1: Oh yes, real quick, mwalimu nimeona wana former deputy president Rigathi Gachagua anaweza ako na press conference amekuwa akiongea for some time now, and anasema he does not understand why the three judge bench said that his impeachment, he did not have a right to reply and it should have been struck out, and Kenyans are angry. And no, sir, you are angry. Kila mtu amebeba msalaba yake.
0: Yala sema Kenyans.
1: Hii mambo ya political class kusema it, we are very disappointed.
0: No, but maybe a good section of his supporters, because he does have supporters.
1: And that is the problem with this country, Mwalimu. Mm. When he was the deputy president, how many of those supporters walipata kitu? How many of them aliwalipia rent? How many of them walikuwa wakitoka kwa nyumba wanajua wataenda mahali pahali yuko na awapatie kitu ya kurudi nayo kwa nyumba? We need to stop putting these politicians on a pedestal. Oh, our victory was stolen. No. Wewe. Yes, ndio we did not go the way I wanted.
0: Yeah.
1: But ni jukumu lako wewe. Because even when this, if this thing was struck out and he said it was unconstitutional, none of his supporters would also become deputy president. Ingekuwa ni yeye peke yake. So even when I go, you know, I'm saying this because nimetembea leo nilikuwa area ya pale ya center. And you can see it, hear people talking about, wametu wewe na nani mtu wa nduthi enda weke mafuta ubebe customer bwana.
0: In other words, really a message to the so-called tuseme supporters.
1: Yes.
0: Enthusiasts,
1: yes,
0: of you know, politicians in general.
1: These people only care about themselves. Maybe except Maraga ajatuambia bado, but you again.
2: When Mwalimu Rachel and exclusive enter the building, it's fire.
1: Federation International de Football Association, but yes, you're very correct, in English, International Federation of Association Football.
0: Yeah.
1: So wangeweka tu ikuwe ifa ofa. Ifa wafa.
0: Walisema hiyo haigiani, haileti, haina juice, haina utamu.

0: 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This is Kenya's Kiss Jam Buster.
1: Nah, can we call out to you? Maraga ako wapi jamani. Maraga.
2: Ah, kutoka na Eric Omondi.
1: Nashangaa. Because the last we saw was him akiwa kwa nyuma ya ile lori. Maria, inaitwa Mariamu.
2: Yes.
1: And then...
2: So that was just yesterday.
1: Was it yesterday or the day before?
2: No, leo ni Tuesday mwalimu. It was just yesterday, Monday.
1: I could have sworn it was like Sunday.
2: No, ni jana tu.
1: Okay, but where is he?
2: Tuta, wacha nipigie Eric Omondi ni muulize.
1: Amelala ndani. CJ amelala ndani kweli ama alipeleka tu nyumbani.
2: Former.
1: Okay, ama alienda nyumbani akamwambia mzee tulia.
2: I don't know. We shall find out. Wacha tuangalia traffic size. Nikiangalia this is, ini barabara gani? James Gishuru imeshikana kwa sasa. Hey. Especially kwa unatoka Lavi kukuja wayaki. You already know pale kukuna shule, primary schools, kadhaa, ma school bus. So expect traffic on that road. Kingara Road heading towards the Junction Mall. Also, I can see heavy traffic. If you're coming from Lenana as you're approaching the Junction Mall, kukuna accident hapo hivyo kwa matab. That is affecting the traffic on that area. Mm-hmm. Ngong Road pale hivyo Prestige and I can see heavy traffic. Valley Road kupanda kukuja Silver Springs roundabout, expect traffic at the moment. Ring Road also coming from Kilelesho bypass to Westlands imeshikana. Alafu tukianga Globe Cinema imeanzia Ngara, nikiangalia Landis Road kuingia Tao jam imeanzia City Stadium, na pia outbound naona kuna accident pale hivyo Gikomba. That is affecting the traffic on that road. And if you see an incident or accident unaniambia na WhatsApp line 0702946100. 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
2: Supporters.
1: supporters nyinyi.
0: Yes. Yes. The Jam Buster. From the streets to your stereo. This is your afternoon soundtrack.
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0: said, let's go. I'm telling you, it's catching on to me, man.
1: It can catch on.
0: It's a grower.
1: The World Cup is not catching on. My referee ndio wao wamekuwa turned away.
0: You know, I was hearing that story today.
1: Players wa Senegal walifika wakatolewa kwa tama kwa kaanza kufanywa strip down search.
0: Imagine.
1: Baka viatu toa viatu zisachiwe.
0: What is this embarrassment agenda that they have?
1: Ndio hiyo sasa.
0: And is it a must? That we go along with it, as they say, Senegalese.
1: No, sasa watafanya nini?
0: Ama hiyo ni njao, ni psychological warfare.
1: You know, they just do that because we can. We're a first world country, we are a superpower. You guys ain't a issue. You can just, if you don't want to, we'll be kwenyu.
0: And by so doing, you forfeit in the finals.
1: FIFA also easy, they can't change the World Cup venues to shut, to send you to nani kusema.
0: I think they know very well the US would not start. Do you think the US would win?
1: What?
0: The World Cup?
1: No, never.
0: You see? You see? So that is why when I intimidate all these other
1: teams,
0: it's just a way.
1: They just have an inferiority complex.
0: And ignorance.
1: Mm.
0: It's disgusting to say the least. Honestly, the way they're treating people, nasimuka na hiyo World Cup yetu.
1: Turudi hapa tufanye
0: hiyo. Na kwani Afrika hatuwezi tu kuwa na yetu na tusahau hiyo maneno.
1: Tufanye African Cup hiyo pia mkawavurugana Morocco na
0: hiyo ni yetu ni sawa. 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Lakini kwenda kuwa embarrassed like that in that country?
1: Yes. It's bad, but
0: Africa, let's liberate ourselves.
1: Can you bring it back here first to ongea mambo ya maana?
0: From US, let's come to a very great city, Kakamega.
1: Ndiyo hiyo sasa.
0: Oh yes, this is why it's important. We need to grow as an economy, as a people, as a country, as a county.
1: The home of Bone Khalwale.
0: Yes.
1: Home of Bien Baraza.
0: Bull fighting as a sport and many other amazing things that Kakamega is known for. And Radio Africa is coming to you. Tuko na road show ingine noma sana that we are planning. And it's going to be happening on the 26th of this month. We are bringing the heat, best believe that. Yes, Western Kenya, get ready for us because we'll be in those streets. We'll be in those estates. We're coming near to you. And you can expect big energy, great music, and surprises all day long. We'll be taking over Kakamega with live entertainment and giveaways as well. Not forgetting unbeatable connection that only we can deliver. So save the date.
1: Oh yes, hii watu waamini ni ukweli.
0: Nini?
1: Hii wewe kama presenter ukisema tunakuja.
0: Yeah,
1: they should believe you. Sio kama ile ya Maina.
0: Wacha, niache niwaambie.
1: Nimetaka kukuuliza, kwani kuna mali Maina alikudanganya?
0: Mimi niko na beef.
1: What is
0: na
1: the beef?
0: Na murekodi.
1: What is the
0: By the time Maina, you are giving this 50,000 bob to your house manager, which is great.
1: Yes.
0: Unasahau huko na deni yangu.
1: Yeah, how much?
0: 200,000. Akia Mungu nasidangani.
1: Ulikuwa house manager wa Maina?
0: Apana.
1: What happened?
0: There was a time. Exclusive, you were there. I have witnesses. Tulikuwa tumeenda wakati wa team building.
1: Yes.
0: It was a team meeting.
1: Yes, yes.
0: Okay?
1: Ndio tukiwa tumekuja.
0: Tumekuja, tumeanza kazi. Tukaambia hata kujeni sasa niwaonyeshe we can have a talk on, you know,
1: Kahawa.
0: How to you know maneuver in mambo ya radio on this side of now Radio Africa.
1: Yes.
0: Na commercially. How now you can even grow as a brand.
1: Ndio hiyo.
0: Mimi nilikuwa pale.
1: Yes.
0: Wewe ulikuwa pale.
1: I was there.
0: Maina alikuwa pale. Mkubwa wetu Piki alikuwa pale.
1: He was there.
0: Na nani mwingine alikuwa pale? 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
0: 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But nika mention it's going to be my birthday on the 31st of December.
1: Yes.
0: Maina Maina we, Maina.
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0: 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I'm going to give you a wonderful birthday present.
1: Yes.
0: Kasema, wow, what is it? 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
0: Nika tuma screenshot. Kambia Maina. 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
5: Former Deputy President Rigathi Gachagua has vowed to appeal the High Court ruling that upheld his impeachment. Speaking in Nairobi, Gachagua termed the judgment contradictory, arguing that the court acknowledged flaws in the process, yet went ahead and upheld his impeachment. He also dismissed claims that his petition was motivated by financial gain, saying the 50 million shillings compensation awarded was insignificant and that his primary goal was to seek justice.
6: The 50 million Kenya shillings awarded to me is an insult to my fundamental rights and freedoms and a mockery of the Constitution. We are not interested. Money was never the issue here. Justice and constitutional supremacy was.
5: Meanwhile, Senate Speaker Amason Kingi says the House will appeal the High Court ruling that found former Deputy President Rigathi Gachagua was denied a fair hearing during his impeachment proceedings. Kingi says senators are dissatisfied with the finding and have instructed their lawyers to challenge it.
7: Honorable senators, we have instructed our counsel to apply for certified copies of the proceedings and file a notice of appeal immediately, even as we prepare for the appellate process.
5: Taxpayers are reminded to file their tax returns before the end of June or risk penalties. Wanja Wangondo says individuals who file their returns late will be fined 2,000 shillings, while corporate entities will face 20,000 shillings penalty. Late payment of taxes also attracts a penalty of 5% of the tax due and an additional 1% for every month. The National Integrity Alliance is calling for swift investigations and possible prosecution following the recovery of more than 65 million shillings during an EACC raid at the home of Nairobi Chief Officer for Urban Development and Planning, Patrick Analo. The alliance's allegations of bribery, abuse of office, conflict of interest and unexplained wealth highlight persistent corruption concerns and is urging authorities to fast-track the case and recover any illicit assets. Leaders have defended former Chief Justice David Maraga's participation in protests, saying the Constitution guarantees every Kenyan the rights to freedoms of expression and peaceful picketing, regardless of their status in society. According to political analyst Calvin Muga, Maraga remains a Kenyan citizen entitled to exercise his constitutional rights and adds that he is fully aware of his actions while taking part in the demonstrations. That's what's trending on Kenya's Kiss.
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0: A big shout out to you, Sammy Chisaka. 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I am representing and I'm also listening to the show. It's great to have you on board, Sammy.
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0: 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Dear Maina Wakareni. 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Yes, actually.
2: Waenda tu mfanyie kazi kama house manager miezi nne. 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
0: Listen to what FC Tonje is saying.
2: Mm-hmm.
0: They say a promise is a debt.
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2: 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It's as simple as that.
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2: Ndio hiyo.
0: Hapa ndani ya studio niko hapo. Let me tell you something. My father once joked and said, if there's somebody you should never promise something to and not deliver, it is me.
2: Ndio hiyo.
0: He has seen me follow up promises to the last coin or the last favor that you owed me.
2: Mm-hmm.
0: Wakati tulimaliza KCSE.
2: Yes.
0: Okay, just before the exam started, I was very good in English.
2: Ndio hiyo.
0: As is evident, duh.
2: Mm-hmm.
0: My then high school English teacher, who was also my class teacher, made a promise mbele ya kila mtu kwa class.
2: Yes.
0: Those that will get A minus and above.
2: And above.
0: Kila mtu anapata thao.
2: Thao.
0: Na thao ilikuwa pesa mingi, mwalimu, my friend, back then.
2: Mwalimu anatoa thao.
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2: Mwenye kantini.
0: Hey, proceed. Tukwa na kantini. Anywho. Sasa mutiani ukafanywa. Na nikawa na A yangu.
2: Ndio hiyo.
0: Nikakumbuka kuna ile promise. You know this teacher
2: hold
0: thought.
2: Hold on mwalimu. Exams zimefanywa mmemaliza end of November.
0: Yes.
2: Results zilikuwa zinatoka January.
0: Correct.
2: Mwaka umesharuka, umeruka new year.
0: Yes.
2: Ukaenda ukapata results.
0: Yes.
2: Ukirudi nyumbani ukakaa ukakumbuka, kuna ule mwalimu in my former high school.
0: Correct.
2: Alikuwa mepromise watu 1,000 wale wapata A minus and above.
0: Yeah.
2: Ukatoka nyumbani.
0: Nikatembea kutoka nyumbani. Nikaenda na nilikuwa mebeba result slip yangu as evidence.
2: Ndiyo yu, ukaenda staff room.
0: Nikaingia staff room. 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
2: Yes.
0: Mwalimu wangina kafungua, hey, Rachel, you are here to visit us. Yes, but also I'm here to see Mr. Ndirango.
2: Ndiyo yu.
0: Mr. Ndirango akatoka, oh, Rachel, hey, what's up? Hey, hey, congratulations, you did well. Thank you, thank you.
2: Hey.
0: But I'm here to collect my debt.
2: Ile baoba.
0: Jamata alikuwa amesema, I'm here to collect. So, hey, you said, I'm here to collect. Because how do you know that that promise is what motivated me to get that A? How do you know that that was what I was clinging on to and that was the focus?
2: Mm-hmm.
0: My friend, you'll pay that debt. 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
2: Maina, tumekuachia mikononi wa Mungu na mwalimu.
0: And so, you will see me here tomorrow. Could be next week.
2: Yes.
0: It might be a surprise.
2: Ndiyo hiyo.
0: Lakini maina kageni.
2: The dues will be paid.
0: You will pay those dues. You will find me in your studio, in your car, even in your home.
2: Hey.
0: But I'll be there.
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0: Hakuna kurudishia ng'ombe kama mimi nimekupea watoto. 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
3: 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Amani jam iko kila mahali. 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
4: Well, if you own Parklands Road in upande wa Mpisha from Sarit, kama unaendekea upande wa Forest Road, expect heavy traffic. Your area ambako uzunguke roundabout ya Parklands Police Station, and then after that inafunguka kidogo. Ring Road as well, heavy traffic from Riverside as you're coming down towards Kilelesho bypass. Nikiangalia getting into town via Mudhura, nilishawambia it's a mess kuanzia Ngara. Ile jam ya pale Ivo Landis Road kuingia Tao, heavy heavy traffic. Lusaka Road heading towards City Stadium, naona imeshikana. Raila Odinga where this is coming down past a high rise as you're coming towards the Timo roundabout, expect heavy traffic at the moment. Thika Road pale Ivo KCA, naona imeshikana as you're coming past Garden City, and then after that inafunguka ni nywe mpaka ufike huko Ruiru ndio utapatana na traffic. Kiambu Road pale just after the Northern Bypass Junction pale area ya Dindigwa, a little bit of a snarl up, nothing to worry about. And also as you're getting towards Ruaka on Limuru Road, expect some traffic. If you see an incident or accident, unaambia on our WhatsApp line 0702-946-100.
3: 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I want you to stay close because we're about to ask you that question, and whether this scenario is a red flag or a green flag. 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

0: 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You're listening to Kiss FM, Kenya's number one hit music station. Good evening. It's 25 minutes past five. And this next situation is probably going to make us go, ay-ay-ay-ay-ay-ay-ay-ay. It's a red flag, green flag. Jonte, ametutumia message.
1: Okay.
0: Pale kwenye DM, akasema, hey, Mwalimu and exclusive.
1: What are going?
0: Is it a red flag kama my girl anakataa nijue where she lives? 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We always meet out in public or my place.
1: What do you mean you don't know where she lives? 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You don't know if she lives in Nairobi. 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
0: Wewe
1: unaenda hivi, haya, this is me, this is you, sawa.
0: Is it a red flag or is it a green flag? Ebu let us know. 0702-946-100. Please send us a voice note there and start with your name. And then call us up on the number 0711-046-100. Kama uta opt kupiga simu, sawa. Kama uta opt kututumia voice note, pia ni sawa. 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Yeah, kazi gani? Si ana mnapatana. So, ebu let's discuss further.
2: 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You're

0: Ira Star is asking, where do we go? 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
1: So, Jonte anasema?
0: Jonte has been dating this chick.
1: For how many months?
0: 6 months.
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0: 6 months.
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1: Yes.
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0: Yeah, anasema how we meet is either out in public, you know, dates and what not, ama she comes over to my house.
1: Oh, dem ni mchawi. 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
0: Maybe in the past you have been quick to let people into your safe space.
1: Yes.
0: And then when you break up, you know, it becomes very hard to let go because everything around you now in your house reminds you of them.
1: Na anaweza kuja kukubeg huko kwa gate. 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
0: Exactly. 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
1: But you're comfortable coming to my house.
0: Yes, at least I can run away and you won't ever catch me if I decide to.
1: You're a mandala. You're a clean,
0: you know. What do you say about this? We want to find out. Nani red flag, nani green flag in this situation? 0702-946-100 is the WhatsApp line. To my voice note apo, maximum 45 seconds. Ya tosha. Alafu pia, we're taking in your calls. In fact, I see one coming through right now. 0711-046-100. KSFM, hello.
2: Hello.
0: Hi, what's your name?
2: My name is Chris.
0: Chris, where are you calling us from?
2: I'm listening from Homa Bay.
0: Homa Bay. All right, tell us, in this situation, where's the red flag, where's the green flag?
2: It's not a red flag because I think, yeah, the girl is just playing safe.
0: The girl is just playing safe and she doesn't want this guy to know where she lives.
2: Yeah.
1: Chris, if she's playing safe, mbona anakuja anaenda kwa nyumba ya huyo Charlie? That is not playing safe because you know where he lives. And you don't want him to know where you stay.
2: No, you know, going to his place is not bad, but him coming to her place maybe is what worries her.
1: Because she has another boyfriend there or even a husband.
2: Well, maybe.
0: Aya, let's get to the bottom of this. Thank you so much, Chris. Keep on listening to KISS. 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

0: And Jont is asking, where the hell is my girlfriend? Like, where does she live? 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Is this a red flag or a green flag? It's Mwalimu Rachel, an exclusive on Kiss.
1: I'm going to tell you a very short story, and it's not about someone I dated. But kuna msichana mpaka tulianza kumuita Yahaya. 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
0: Yahaya, unaishi wapi?
1: Uyu Jonte na deti Yahaya.
0: No, I like a girl who keeps things mysterious. You see, you've never you have never forgotten her because of that. That's how we need to operate as girls. You can't figure us out. We are mysterious. Why? That makes us sexy. You know, you want to get to know more about us. You
1: want to niibi alafu nishindo kupeleka polisi kwenye ujusi juu hata unaishi wapi. 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
0: Hebu tusikie huyo anasemaje, simu inapigwa hapa. 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
0: Why didn't you tell him?
2: Because I was not interested.
1: But you're interested by going to his house. Wewe ulikuwa unaenda mpaka kwa nyumba yake?
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2: Yeah.
0: We? Sawa, nimekusikia madam, you are a walking green flag. All right, thank you for calling and keep on listening to Kiss.
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1: 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Kevo wa Tatu Siri.
0: Yeah, yeah.
1: Aya. Sasa hapa John Tez. Anauliza, huu dem ni red flag ama ni ako tu sawa. The fact that anamuliza.
0: Oh, red flag. Red, deep red, blood red.
2: Thank you very much.
0: Kuje. So much double standards in that topiage. 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
0: Double standards. This society imefanya sasa beta tunakani kama sasa. 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
2: Waambie tafadhali. 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
0: the way. 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
1: Cheki, Kevo. 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
1: We, sawa Kevo, nimekusikia loud and clear. Thank you for maoni. 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
0: Okay. 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
2: Na ule mbilikimu anaenda kuambia mwalimu venye tunaongea kwa men's conference. 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
0: Presented by Gloria Musimbi.
2: Former Deputy President Rigathi Gachagua has maintained that he will be on the presidential ballot if the opposition settles on him as its candidate. Speaking after dismissing the High Court ruling that upheld his impeachment, the DCP leader claimed his political rivals are seeking to block his candidature. He argued that his eligibility to vie for any elective seat cannot be conclusively challenged until all legal avenues have been exhausted.
3: This erroneous judgment of the bench previously determined by the Court of Appeal have been unlawful. Empanelled has taken nearly 2 years. I will be vindicated by the Court of Appeal, hopefully, with a further protection at the Supreme Court still in my hand.
2: Running battles erupted in Nanyuki between police and protesters after a section of residents took to the streets to oppose the establishment of an Ebola quarantine center at the Laikipia Air Base. The facility is intended for treating infected American citizens. The demonstrators criticized the government for what they termed a heavy-handed approach, insisting that proper public consultation should be conducted in line with the law before such a facility is set up. A section of leaders from Kilifi County has urged young people to avoid being used by politicians to engage in unlawful activities and instead focus on productive ventures that can improve their lives. Led by Justin Rafiki, the leaders also condemned the culture of political handouts, saying the government should implement stronger youth empowerment programs to create sustainable opportunities and reduce vulnerability to exploitation. As debates continue over the causes of unrest in learning institutions, experts are urging a deeper look into the social and emotional challenges facing students. Peer educator Sarah Gatata has linked the increasing cases of school fires to peer pressure and group influence rather than moral decay among learners. She says some students are drawn into destructive behavior due to pressure from their peers and underlying emotional challenges. And on sports news, a section of Kenyans have said they will not support South Africa in Thursday night's opening 2026 FIFA World Cup match against Mexico, citing ongoing xenophobic attacks targeting fellow Africans in the country. The football fans say South Africa's treatment for migrants has tainted their support for Bafana Bafana, despite the team's return to the global stage after a 16-year absence from the tournament.
4: I support South Africa. Wakuna ubaguzi sana.
5: 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So, Mexico, wachukue kitu.
6: 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Mambo igwe fiti.
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7: Yani mumesema. Come by and buy is game is game.
8: Saizi DJ jaribu kucheza mapiano. Unapigwa mawe. Wena hiyo firimbi yako.
7: It's gotten to that point.
8: No, it's not gotten to that point, but I kind of understand when people are saying the whatever has happened in South Africa makes them feel like they don't want to support the soccer team. So, yeah.
7: Mm-hmm. There's going to be a lot of drama in this World Cup.
8: Oh, yes.
7: Vile tu imeanza. Imeanza na spirit ingine na roho ingine siyelewi.
8: Ujapenda?
7: Sijapendelea.
8: Kama huyu girlfriend wa Jonte. Spirit tu fulani ya kujificha, ficha na kufanya vitu kisirisiri.
7: Mimi na huu dem tu ako sawa. Anacheza long game, anapeleka vitu most. Ataki, you know, umseajwe too much about her. But listen, I want to hear from you. We're going to dedicate, say, 15 minutes of this last hour of the show to just hear what you have to say in conclusion.
8: Yes.
7: And then now we move, you know,
8: to other things. Yes.
7: Kwa hivyo, kama ni voice note, kama ni simu, piga sahi, ili tukaweza kusikia maoni yako on the red flag, green flag. Jonte dating this chick for 6 months. 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Na mpiga chenga udem ni red flag ama kutu sawa.
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0: You're listening to Kiss FM, Kenya's number one hit music station. It's Mwalimu Rachel, an exclusive. And Koi is talking to us right now about this red flag, green flag situation. So wacha tumsikie basi yasema nini, Koi?
1: Exclusive and Mwalimu. This is Koi.
0: Yeah,
1: I don't know if it's a red flag or a green flag.
0: Same,
1: first of all, has the guy ever asked the lady where she lives? Akakata kumwambia.
0: Because
1: he could be judging, yet he has never asked. Because personally, if you don't ask me where I live, sitakwambia. Hata shaonyesha interest. And then the other thing is, wakipatana. 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Does he see the lady off? Because pia, anafaa kuwa kidwa, maybe ata unafaa kumdrop, you know, etiquette jamani. 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
1: Ama mafrum banyaza u demdo zina confuse jonte. 6 months na ujui pali dema naishi. 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Indeed. I've lied. I've lied. I don't tell people where I live, by the
2: exactly.
1: way. I lie about the general area.
2: And you?
1: But I'll say something. I would say...
2: That is why she's a red flag. Yeah. Because you can lie.
1: Lying is okay.
2: Is allowed. 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Wewe bana.
1: Hebu tusikie Mariana anasemaje.
3: Haya mwalimu Rachel and DJ Specific wa kutoka baharini. 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
1: Yeah.
3: 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Yeah. Lakini sasa hapa we are dating only 6 months. Mbona take sensitive hivyo? Mm. Anyway, he's a red flag here.
1: Red.
2: So, unajua just as we wind up mwalimu.
1: Yes.
2: Na kutumia fare ya kutoka wapi?
1: Eh. Watu matutuke.
2: Ya kutoka utuke kwani unaenda Mombasa?
1: Si bora nifike.
2: No.
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2: moja. This is the thing. 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
1: I think she is a green flag, only that she needs to learn to lie. Yeah, girlies. You want to stay alive? You want to, you know, keep things a bit interesting? You got to lie. You got to know how to lie. Trust me.
2: Hey, baby. I'm sending you flowers and a bouquet of money for 100K.
1: Yeah.
2: They're asking for the location to your house.
1: Just send it to my office.
2: Because
1: I'm not in the house right now. Nazitanyauka.
2: Already ako kwa njia.
1: Ntumie bana wewe hapo kwa ofisi. What? Ama my neighbor unajua sasa ndo
2: is neighbor wapi? Neighbor wapi?
1: Eh. See, even me as I give you this advice. I am not a good liar.
2: Okay.
1: Sorry, take two.
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1: You can't be a rasta man.
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0: You've got to be a bad girl like Mandy. You can't be too nice and telling them all the information that they want, okay? Then again, not saying anything also makes you look kind of shifty. 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Not for sale to persons under 18, and excessive alcohol consumption is harmful to your health.
1: Yes, Molimu, before we continue, I have a problem. I have a question. And I want my Oga brothers, my Nigerians, to come close. Come very close. Come close. I hope you're with me. Come close. I need to be explained for one thing.
0: Okay.
1: Okay?
0: What's that?
1: You'll tell a Nigerian, make me a meal.
0: Okay.
1: Okay?
0: Yes.
1: They will go and take cow legs, chicken neck, fish head, beef.
0: Yeah.
1: They put it in one pot.
0: Yuck.
1: How do they put all those? Alafu waongeze okra apondani and inaitwaje snail apondani
0: and pepe, lots
1: and
0: of
1: then
0: pepe.
1: They put pepe 5 kgs
0: buckets
1: of pepe and then 2 liters of oil. What is everything okay at home, Nigeria?
0: They
1: what
0: literally take womb, semo, mix them, gather them very seriously.
1: How do you even mix proteins? You have chicken, inside there there's fish, inside
0: it's even
1: there
0: the smells are different. Fish is very powering when it comes to smell. Chicken will absorb flavor from
1: the cow's
0: from
1: legs.
0: The cow's legs.
1: Well, what is the problem? Is everything okay in Abuja? Kindly, if video nataka mpost and kwa comment mwa tag Bana Boy, tag Olamide, tag everyone.
0: What is it? Can we come to your aid and to your rescue?
1: And then why are we eating pepe with food?
0: Yeah.
1: It's not food with pepe.
0: Yeah.
1: It's 10 kgs of pepe.
0: Correct.
1: And 4 pieces of meat. What is the problem? Who hurt you? Why?
0: They don't want to share. That's the only explanation.
1: Ogasa, can you come out without nonsense?
0: You know, they don't want to share their food. Neo do.
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What an absolute gem. Diamond Platnum's Joy. Unfortunately, our biggest dropper today, falling from number two on your number one hit music station, Kiss FM. And if it's Hope Nyavroi, we are counting down 20 of the biggest hits in the 254 as voted by you right here on the Kenya's Most Wanted. We're just about to get into the top 10. Do stick around to find out if your favorite song has made the cut. I see the latest one from Ashake is somewhere in there. Something from Bridget Blue as well. Oh, Justin Bieber, Chris Brown. Oh my God, it looks awesome. You got to stick around, but first, let's pay some bills. This ain't just-

0: I know a man who did that. He abandoned his family.
1: Mm-hmm.
0: And then when he got sick, the woman he chose over his first family left him for a younger man.
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0: Ooh, I've got goosebumps all over my body listening to that one. Unfortunately, she is our biggest dropper today, falling from number one. Whoa, what is happening? I really thought we all liked her. We've got to take her back to number one. She's getting us started on the top 10. Bridget Blue Niwewe. On your number one hit music station, Kiss FM. My name is Hope Nyavroi. Very good evening to you. We are counting down 20 of the biggest hits in the 254 as voted by you right here on the Kenya's Most Wanted. Now coming in at number nine, I've got yet another dropper falling from number three. Can you believe that? Here's Justin Bieber, Daisies. What an absolute jam.
1: Kiss, Kenya's Most Wanted. Kiss, Kenya's Most Wanted. Number nine.

0: Absolutely love him. He is one of our biggest climbers today, jumping from number 15, Samba, 12 to 12 on your number one hit music station, Kiss FM. My name is Hope Nyavroi. Very good evening to you. Thanks so much for sticking around. We are counting down 20 of excuse me, why am I always bopping 20 of the biggest hits in the 254 as voted by you right here on the Kenya's Most Wanted. We're just about to get into the top five. Do stick around to find out if your favorite song has made it through. But for now, let's pay some bills.
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Kenya's most wanted. Number 5.

0: Oh my goodness, I couldn't hit a high note even if I was getting paid to do it. LMA, no angels jumping from number 11. Ooh, one of our biggest climbers today on your number one hit music station, Kiss FM. My name is Hope Nyavroi. We've just gotten started on the top five, counting down 20 of the biggest hits in the 254 as voted by you right here on the Kenya's Most Wanted. We are getting closer and closer to that number one song. Now, coming in at number four, making a comeback, is a song that has been stuck in my mind for, I don't know, the entire weekend. Here's Wakadinali, Last Dance.
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0: Oh my goodness, she is jumping all the way from number 9 and landing at number 2. Currently one of my favorite songs, Olivia Dean, Man I Need, on your number 1 hit music station, Kiss FM. My name is Hope Nyabroi. Very good evening to you. Thanks so much for sticking around. We have been counting down 20 of the biggest hits in the 254 as voted by you right here on the Kenya's Most Wanted. We are just about to get into that number one song. Stick around in exactly 52 seconds. I'm going to be letting you know who's at number one.
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0: Alrighty, here we go. At number one, according to YouTube and Spotify, he is actually my most listened to artist. And I 100% he is, because he's my favorite Afrobeats artist. He is Asake, teaming up with DJ Snake. It's his latest one, Worship. Ooh, it's an absolute jam. Here we go. Yay!
2: Kenya's Most Wanted, number one.

Afena Gitu, Mali Safi on your number one hit music station. Kiss the fam, my name is Hope Nyavoy. A very good evening to you, Mr. Douglas Ombasa Mugire. I see you are the first to check in today. Good to see you, Mr. Salimia Rebecca and the kiddos, Daphine. I see you are checking in as well. Unasema hashtag Team France. Oh, for the World Cup. All right. I guess we're on opposing teams, Daphne. I'm going to be supporting, like I said earlier, Brazil and Argentina. But yeah, keep talking to me on the WhatsApp. Let me know what teams are you supporting in the World Cup. Somebody else here says, hey, good evening. Nauliza unakuja Eldoret Lini. Is this Frasha from Eldoret? I don't know. I should talk to my boss. We should do a roadshow in Eldoret one of these fine days. And then I'm going to come and I'm going to bring you flowers. Thanks for your message, buddy. Somebody else here. Oh, this is a long message. So maybe I'm going to read it in the next couple of minutes. But for now, let's get into some Asha and Phil's Ruin. Ooh, if you haven't watched the music video to this song, you 100% should. It's just so good.

That is exactly what I sound like when I stand in front of the mirror holding my toothbrush and using it as a microphone as I sing along to that song and, you know, pretend that I'm Beyonce. The Weeknd, Can't Feel My Face, on your number one hip music station, Kiss FM. My name is Hope Nyavroy. Very good evening to you, Mustafa Wagalaliga Dukaini. I see you are checking in. Good to see you, buddy. Tracy from Juja. Hey, sweetie. Good to see you as well. Somebody else here, Ryan from Umoja. Nasema, happy Tuesday, Hope. Tuned in as always and enjoying the show this evening. Your voice and positive energy are the perfect way to wind the day down. Oh, that is so sweet. And then you continue to say, wishing you a wonderful week ahead filled with success, happiness, great music, and endless blessings. Keep shining and making our evenings brighter. Oh my God, I just love that message, Ryan. Thank you so very much. And yes, keep shining to you too. Asha, teaming up with 21 Savage. And Summer Walker, good. I've got Diamond Platinum's Yatapita on the way as well.

All right, the queen of Afrobeats, Miss Tiwa Savage, forgiveness on your number one hit music station, Kiss the Fam. My name is Hope Nyavrai. Good evening. Thanks so much for sticking around. We are now just about to get into the next hour. Going to be holding you down with some of the biggest, the baddest international African, of course, Kenyan hits. So do stick around for that. But first, let's get into some John Legend and Ludacris. Tonight, the best you ever had. Yes. Oh my God, this song just gives me all of the good feelings in all of the right places.

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1: Yes, indeed. A very good evening to you. Happy Tuesday. Thanks so much for sticking around. We are getting started on this hour, transitioning into the Maloko, where we're all about the biggest, the baddest international African, of course, Kenyan hits. Speaking of, let's get us started with some Calligraph Jones. Go, shawty. It's your birthday. Go, go.

0: I'm too pretty for a 9 to 5. I 100% agree. Well, mine is more like 7 to midnight. And, you know, I'm always saying to my boss, James, you know, one day this job is going to be a big problem for my love life because, you know, I'm eventually going to find a man. And then I get home every single day at 1 a.m. So what time are we going to, you know, cuddle and... you know, do stuff. Also, what if he just wants to take me out on a dinner on a Tuesday evening? How's that gonna work? No, I'm just kidding. I love my job. My job is always going to come first to my dear future husband. If you are listening, just be prepared. Bridget Blue, 9 to 5 on your number one hit music station. Kiss of Fam. My name is Hope Nyevroy. This is the Maloko where we're all about the biggest, baddest international African, of course, Kenyan hits. Speaking of, let's get into the Maloko Freshi Mtaani. This one is by Wakadinali and Abasku Buff Kumbaba.
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You know, I gotta be honest and say, initially, I had never really paid attention to the lyrics of that song. And then one day, I was sitting here in studio, and I had my headphones on, and I was just listening. And, you know, the more I listened and understood the lyrics, I was like, oh my God. This is just one of those songs that you sing along to as a kid, and then you grow up and you're like, hey, wait a minute, I really shouldn't have been singing along to that song as a kid. But hey, it's an absolute jam for grown-ups like me and you. Kello Max teaming up with Bien and Benso, Kung Fu, on your number one hip music station, Kiss FM. My name is Hope Nyeroy. It is the Maloko, where we're all about the 254. Speaking of, let's get into my favorite rapper from the KE. This is the perfect breakup song, Mandy Ishia.

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1: 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My name is Hope Nyavroi. That was Clean Bandit 2s and 3s. And I don't know, something about that song and their accents just makes me want to break out in my own British accent. You know what I mean? When you're just sitting there and... No. Let me start again. I swear to God, I can do a British accent. Okay, here we go. I can do like two lines. Okay. You know what I mean? What are you talking about? Mummy, and that's as far as my British accent goes. I'm also working on my Indian, you know, Mr. Patel. I keep telling him and telling him, you know, stop doing it, and he just doesn't like to listen. Oh God, I don't think that was very good. I really love to do accents, but I don't think I'm doing a very good job at it. I'm gonna work on it, and then next week we're gonna try again. I can't even take myself seriously. I'm sorry. All right, let's get into some Mutoria, Better, incredible artist.

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1: This is your number one hit music station, Kiss FM. My name is Hope Nyevroy. That was Clean Bandit 2s and 3s. And I don't know, something about that song and their accents just makes me want to break out in my own British accent. You know what I mean? When you're just sitting there and... No. Let me start again. I swear to God, I can do a British accent. Okay, here we go. I can do like two lines. Okay. You know what I mean? What are you talking about? Mummy, and that's as far as my British accent goes. I'm also working on my Indian, you know, Mr. Patel. I keep telling him and telling him, you know, stop doing it, and he just doesn't like to listen. Oh God, I don't think that was very good. I really love to do accents, but I don't think I'm doing a very good job at it. I'm gonna work on it, and then next week we're gonna try again. I can't even take myself seriously. I'm sorry. All right, let's get into some Mutoria, Better, incredible artist.

0: Ooh, the incredibly talented Nikita Kering let you down. I'm going to be honest and say I actually stalk her on social media because she's just so gorgeous. My name is Hope Nyaroy. This is your number one hit music station, Kiss FM. It is the Maloko, and now it's time for the Maloko Rewind, where we're taking it all the way back.
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0: All right, getting us started is a song that was released 14 years ago in 2011 by Kenyan Norwegian singer and rapper Stella Mwangi, commonly known as STL. Oh my God, I remember listening to this song as a child. I just thought STL was so cool, and I think she still is. This one is called Looky Looky.

All right, he would be considered the bad boy of the early 2000s, Prezzo. My City, My Town, wrapping up the Maloko Rewind and getting us into the next hour. This is your number one hit music station, Kiss FM. My name is Hope Nyavoy. Do stick around. I've got more hits from the 254 on the Maloko on the way. But first, Bensoul and Bien Extra Pressure.

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1: Yes, indeed. It is a Maloko. My name is Hope Nyavroi. Thanks so much for sticking around. I'm still holding you down with some of the biggest, the baddest international African, of course, Kenyan hits, because on the Maloko, we are all about the 254. Excuse me, getting us started. Here's Mandy teaming up with Brida LW on Bichi.
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0: peke, which literally translates into I think about you only. 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Yeah, I think about money all the time. Money, money, money, money. Money. How can I make more money? How can I earn more money? How can I invest? What can I do to make more money? It is constantly at the back of my mind. I just want enough money to afford the things that I want. They say money cannot buy you happiness, but it can for sure buy you things that will make you happy. That's, yeah. Wise words by a wise woman, Hope Nevoy. This is your number one hit music station, Kiss FM. That was Keith and Waza on the Maloko, where we're all about the biggest, the baddest, international, African, of course, Kenyan hits. Speaking of, let's get into the Maloko Freshi Mtaani. This one is by an artist who is beloved by a lot of Kenyan ladies, Iyani Mali Safi.
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0: That was Diamond Platnumz Happy. My name is Hope Nyavroi. And apart from money, something else that makes me happy is food. And, you know, one of my coworkers just walked into the studio a couple of minutes ago and he gave me some Chef Da. Can you hear that? Yeah, I'm trying to get it open. I'm going to do that. Excuse me. I'm salivating just thinking about eating the Chef Da. And, you know, it has just made me very happy. And by the way, he is now officially my favorite person in the office. If you want to be my favorite person, just give me food. Okay, Benjamin from Eldoret, I see you are checking in. Asante sana. Simon from Nyeri, I see you as well. Onasema enjoying the show. Asante sana for that message, buddy. Emily from, okay, you didn't tell me where you're from, but Onasema, the show is awesome. Thanks for that message, sweetheart. Do keep them coming in on the WhatsApp. In the meantime, let's pay some bills, but do stick around because I've got some bill Nas and Jukes Mabos. Ooh, I love that one on the way.
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0: How many wows did I say? I have no idea, but the song is wow. The hairs at the back of my neck are standing up because of the vocals and the messages. It's just so good. I love it. Steph Capella teaming up with Della Niwewe on your number one hit music station, Kiss FM. My name is Hope Nyevroy. Very good evening to you. Thanks so much for sticking around. We're just about to get into the next hour. But before that, we've got to take a look at what's been trending on your social medias. Here's the Maloko Big on socials getting us started. Some movers.
1: Now, here's the tea, the showbiz, the music, and what's trending on social media right now. Because Maloko is big on social.

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1: All right. Yes, indeed. Thanks so much for sticking around. We are just getting started on this hour. It is the final hour, also your request hour. All you got to do is reach out to me via WhatsApp. Let me know what you want to listen to. You know the drill. I'm going to do you a solid. Gosh, why am I always bopping? All right, getting us started. Here's Benzo and Vic West, Villanapenda. Talk to me on the WhatsApp.

right. That one is going out to Meshach from Kahawa, Shawn Mendes, Wonder, on your number one hit music station, Kiss the Fam. My name is Hope Nyavroy. Thanks for sticking around. It's the final hour, your request hour. I'm going to play you anything you like. All you need to do is let me know what is that one song you want to listen to on the WhatsApp. And I'm going to make your dreams come true because I am just such a nice human being. This next one is going out to Benjamin from Eldoret, Benson Boone, Beautiful Things. Oh my goodness, the vocals on this man.

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Kiss FM. Kenya's number one hit music station.